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1: 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The Thistle Stirling. We

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2: The top stories this hour. Nicola Sturgeon's denied any knowledge of items her estranged husband bought after he admitted embezzling more than £400,000 from the SNP. The party's former CEO, Peter Murrell, used the funds to buy items including luxury goods and a motorhome. Joanna Cherry, the former Scottish National Party Home Affairs spokesperson, says she's furious.
3: The real victims of these very serious crimes are the independent supporters who gave their money to the Scottish National Party in good faith, believing it would be used to further the cause of Scottish independence.
2: Murrell will be sentenced next month. The UK's experienced its hottest May day ever, with temperatures forecast to rise even further later. It hit a record-breaking 34 degrees Celsius in London yesterday. Donald Trump's demanding leaders of a number of Middle Eastern countries and Turkey normalise diplomatic relations with Israel. He says it will work towards ending the war with Iran. Dania Thafer is the executive director of the Gulf International Forum, and she says she has her doubts.
4: Counterintuitive to what Trump is postulating here, you're seeing a regional, informal regional alliance that's being established in a response to Israel. That includes Turkey, Saudi Arabia, Qatar.
2: A man's been arrested on suspicion of murder after a woman was found unresponsive in Rochdale. Officers were called to Tweedale Street yesterday afternoon, where the victim, thought to be in her 40s, was pronounced dead at the scene. A man's been arrested after pride flags were torn down outside a school in South Bristol. Police say the suspect has also been detained on suspicion of drug and weapons offences after suspected cocaine was found at an address. And basketball legend Michael Jordan and British golfer Tommy Fleetwood were among those paying tribute to Pep Guardiola at the Manchester City manager's farewell party. The Spaniards stepping down after 10 years in charge, leading the club to 20 trophies. From Sky News, that's the latest.
1: No.

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1: Well, actually, it's not just one Cornetto. 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
10: That would make life easier.
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6: The top stories this hour. Medical leaders have likened the dangers of social media to smoking in a consultation on restrictions for children, which closes today. Campaigners will meet Keir Starmer to demand swift action. Ministers promised in April some form of age or functionality limits for under 16s, with plans to legislate by the end of the year. Lord Nash has been pushing for a ban.
7: We need to put the emphasis, the onus, on the social media companies themselves. That's the only way they're actually going to come into line, to hit them in their wallet and say that if products aren't safe for children, they shouldn't provide them to them, as we would with any other products.
6: Some question how successful Australia's outright ban's been. The US has carried out what it calls self-defense strikes in southern Iran. American military officials claim missile launch sites were among targets. Eight people have been taken to hospital after a motorbike crashed into spectators on the Isle of Man. It happened on the opening day of practice for the TT races. The Education Secretary's confirmed she's pursuing reports of hidden extra charges in government-funded childcare. Bridget Phillipson's called on the competition watchdog to investigate potential add-on fees charged to parents by providers in England. St Mirren interim boss Craig McLeish says they have to make sure they're not in the Scottish Premiership playoff final again. They retained their top flight status with a 2-1 aggregate win over Partick Thistle. McLeish says it was important they followed their League Cup success with a positive outcome.
8: This season had to be remembered for what it should be, them being legends of this club after winning the Cup. We didn't want to go out with that black mark against us, and the players deserve that. They deserve to go down as legends of this club after this season.
6: The result extends the Paisley Slides' 8-year stay in the Premiership. And K-pop group BTS have won Artist of the Year at the American Music Awards in Las Vegas. They beat nominees including Bad Bunny and Taylor Swift. From Sky News, I'm Cam Hall.
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0: Wake up with Brad and Shaz. Brad and Shaz. I'm back.
1: Hello, how are you?
2: Yeah, good, thank you. Yourself?
1: Yeah, all the better for seeing you. Order is resumed with
2: yes.
1: Brad in the building.
2: I'm back. Not through choice.
1: How depressed are you on a scale of 1 to 10?
2: Like 11.
1: Oh, yeah.
2: Yeah.
1: Oh, that's a wee shame. It was nice, though, when you came back. Like, you've come back to sunshine.
2: Well, that's true. However...
1: Yeah.
2: I wasn't getting up this early for the last, like, 2 weeks, and it's hit me like a ton of bricks, let's just say that.
1: Has it? Just have lots of your fancy schmancy coffee, you'll be fine.
2: Well, funnily enough, I have been via said coffee shop this morning.
1: Amazing!
2: Needs, must, listen, and all that.
1: Exactly. Look, we've got a busy week ahead of us.
2: Oh, tell
1: and,
2: me about it.
1: You'll soon forget all about wherever it... Where was it you were? I don't even know. It's forgotten already.
2: Maldives.
1: Oh, all right then, all right. I knew that.

0: Natasha Bedingfield, Unwritten on Central FM. I'm kind of forgetting what I need to do. It's been such a long time.
1: It's all right, you'll get there.
0: Yeah,
1: right. You know, it's like they say it's like driving a car,
0: yeah,
1: don't they?
0: Yeah, they do, yeah.
1: I wouldn't know, though.
0: Well, do you drive a car? You're fine.
1: Yeah, but transferable skills maybe, right. But not where I'm concerned.
0: Okay.
1: I wouldn't like to try.
0: Anyway, Tuesday,
1: don't look for me.
0: The 26th of May, 2026. It is Paper Airplane Day today.
1: I like making paper airplanes, just not that good. They don't fly very far.
0: Oh,
1: my big brother used to do amazing ones. I don't know what he did, but it was amazing.
0: I seen one recently, actually, that it's one sheet of paper folded, but it's like got a almost like a slingshot action, and these things go very far. I was like, I wish I could make that, but no, I'm not very good with the old origami kind of stuff, so not for me. It is also Dracula Day today.
1: Right, I'll go. I like that.
0: Yep.
1: I like that. Have you read it? It's really scary for the first three chapters and then forget it. It's rubbish and
0: bad. Can't say I have. Closest I've come to it is dressing up for Halloween.
1: Have you?
0: Yeah.
1: I bet you were a good Dracula because you're like really tall.
0: Once
1: you pull your cape out,
0: yep.
1: That would be quite intimidating, Brad. I'll not lie.
0: Go. And it is Red Head Day today as well. So if you've got a little bit of fair hair, well then, the last 2 days have not been probably the best for you. Factor 50 probably needed, to be honest.
1: I got Factor 50 right and it's strawberry flavoured. The midges ate me alive yesterday.
0: Oh, no.
1: I think the midges like my strawberry Factor 50.
0: So many people I know that were out in the garden either Sunday or yesterday having the bank holiday off that are now rather pink.
1: Yeah.
0: Whoops.
1: Comes to the territory, doesn't it?
0: Oh, listen up. I managed to go to a very hot country and not come pink, so it can be done.
1: You're a nice golden tan, are
0: I
1: you?
0: I am, yeah.
1: Yeah, I can see that.
0: Right, here's Teddy Swims.

0: That is Teddy Swims, the new Mr. Know-It-All on Central FM. 6:45 on Tuesday morning. Welcome to it. If you had the bank holiday off, then for once I can say, well, yeah, we're in the same boat.
1: I know you're always running around like a mad person, aren't you? Mm-hmm. On the bike, while else everyone else is on holiday. So I'm glad you got a break.
0: Oh, well, it was great because I got like technically over 2 weeks off, which was fantastic.
1: Okay.
0: I was loving it.
1: Now you've got to be. When's your next holiday?
0: I haven't got one booked actually.
1: Okay.
0: But the next time I'm off is probably for the wedding, which is scary.
1: No.
0: Yeah.
1: That's not till September.
0: Oh, no. I need to be off before that. That's too long a gap.
1: I don't think you could suffer me for that length of time.
0: Well, there is that. Robert Williams on the way and the latest on the roads to come next.
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1: Hello, good morning, Forth Valley Roads. Not too bad at the moment. You do have a lane closure on the M80 in both directions. That's from the M876 to Hags. So that's roadworks kicking in there, so you can expect delays. But other than that, everything's moving pretty well at the moment. If you know differently, though, you can always call us on the Central FM jam line, 0330 838 1031.

0: Robbie Williams and Rock DJ Central FM with Brad and Shaz Tuesday. Don't do what I've done this morning and write down Monday on the bit of paper that I've got here in the studio.
1: Easy done. Then you get a little surprise.
0: Yeah,
1: your heart
0: I know.
1: Skips a beat,
0: it does. Yeah, you're like, oh, it's only 4 days to go back to the weekend. Yes. Anyway, great the stuff. Hard one this morning.
1: Okay, 3% of people can identify the smell in just 1 second, but what is it?
0: Got to be coffee.
1: Well, yeah, you would think so, but it's not.
0: Oh, what?
1: No. I know. It's a little bit left of centre.
0: A little bit left of centre. I don't know. What's a garlic?
1: No, because I get that mixed up with onion. No, not garlic.
0: Not garlic, right, okay.
1: Nice try.
0: Not a clue.
1: Oh, matey. Okay. Well, we'll throw it open to everyone else. 3% of people can identify the smell in just 1 second. But what is it?
0: Use your ways apply WhatsApp via the messenger on the app, or you can text Central to 81400. If you reckon you know what that could be.
1: Absolutely.
0: And this is New Neil, Up Out.

0: New Neil, Up Out and Gone on Central FM. You're with Brad and Shaz. Tuesday morning, and we are looking for the answer to the hard one this morning, which is...
1: Okay, 93% of people can identify the smell in just 1 second.
0: And we found out it's not coffee.
1: It's not coffee, and it's not garlic.
0: Right, have a think, and we'll do some Jamelia and Beyonce next. Wake up
2: with
0: Brad and
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20: Former First Minister Nicola Sturgeon has denied any knowledge of items her husband bought with £400,000 he embezzled from the SNP. Peter Morrell, the former CEO of the party, used the money to pay for luxury goods, a motorhome and a £4,000 fountain pen. He pleaded guilty at the High Court yesterday and will be sentenced next month. Former Uckle and South Perthshire MP John Nicholson says he's shocked.
1: I feel particularly sorry for all the hard-working activists. You know, all the jumble sales, all the time that people did raffles to try and raise money for the party that they believed in and a cause that they believed in. And they're the victims of this crime.
20: A 20-year-old man has appeared in court after two people were stabbed in Stirling. The incidents happened outside a unit at Birmingham Retail Park on Saturday the 9th of May. Two men aged 46 and 38 were taken to hospital with serious injuries. First Minister John Swinney has called for another referendum on Scottish independence. MSPs will be asked to vote to call on the UK government to make a Section 30 order to grant Holyrood the power to hold a referendum. The SNP are the largest party in Holyrood but fell just short of an overall majority. And St Mirren will extend their 8-year stay in the Premiership thanks to a 2-1 aggregate win over Partick Thistle in the playoff final. Both teams were level at 1-1 going into the deciding leg in Paisley.
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20: Dry and bright today across the Forth Valley with sunny spells and highs of 19 degrees Celsius. That's the latest. I'm Andrew Baxter.
15: Wake up with Brad and Shaz. Brad and Shaz.
0: We're back to it. Tuesday morning, just gone after 7 o'clock, the 26th of May. And, you've got me back.
21: Well, jolly good.
0: Jolly good.
21: What a relief.
0: Andrew, you feel the same?
20: Yeah, good to have you back, Brad.
0: Oh, so sincere. I'm not sure I'm happy about it. The alarm this morning,
21: I know.
0: It was a tough one.
21: But you're back with us. Are you not happy about that? Surely.
0: Of course I am.
21: All right. It's all right. We'll let you off. You're in the Maldives. Who can say anything about that?
0: I was watching all the wee sharks and stingrays and having plenty of cocktails handy to me left, right and centre. So, I mean, that
21: what
0: and
21: a
0: this,
21: life you
0: I
21: lead.
0: Mean, it was hardly any difference, to be fair.
15: With Brad and Shaz.
0: Beyonce on the way, and this some Jamelia Superstar at Central FM. Good morning.

0: say Sweet Dream at Central FM, Jamelia and Superstar before that, 11 minutes past 7, Tuesday, remember Tuesday, if you had yesterday off, it's Tuesday today, not Monday like what I wrote down.
1: That's alright, I think we'll get there eventually.
0: Well, here's hoping, okay. And this is quite cool actually.
1: Oh, this is really cool. So, finally, we've been waiting a long time, but finally they're releasing Toy Story 5, which is fantastic. Although I don't know when. I haven't got a note for when it's happening, but it's going to happen soon. And they've got a new character, a potty training toy, Smarty Pants.
0: A potty training toy, Smarty Pants. Wow.
1: Yeah, apparently so. I don't know where they come up with this stuff. And they've also got a sort of a tablet named Lily Pad. That's going to be voiced
0: cool.
1: as well.
0: That's
1: quite good. But I didn't realise this. But when you think back, of course, Bullseye has never been voiced by anyone. And apparently, Alan Cumming.
0: Oh.
1: Scottish actor, amazing actor, is going to be
0: doing a big
1: voicing
0: thing down
1: evil at Bullseye.
0: King's at the moment as well.
1: Is he?
0: Yeah.
1: No.
0: What's it? Not Come Fly With Me. What was the television program about the flight attendants that he was in?
1: I can't think.
0: It's one of those ones that I'm gonna have to Google.
1: Right. Okay. We know. We just don't know. So he's down in Glasgow at the Kings.
0: Yeah.
1: Brilliant. Well,
0: thanks
1: he's
0: for padding. The high life.
1: There we are.
0: There we are. So, yeah.
1: He's doing a cameo as Evil Bullseye, which is Bullseye's playtime alter ego.
0: Oh, wow.
1: And that he's going to be in Toy Story 5. And if you think that he was schmoozing with the stars, you'd be disappointed, because he says he just did one session in a studio and he recorded his bits and bobs, didn't meet anyone else, and out he went again.
0: So
1: that really ruins it, doesn't it?
0: He didn't get to hear Tom Hanks, "There's a snake in my boot." No.
1: That's very good.
0: That was
1: very good.
0: My bad impression of Woody there. Right, Harry Styles, who says recently that he has Radiohead to thank for something in his private life. Let's just say that. Here's American Ghost.

0: Tyler and Nile Rodgers together, Talk to Me on Central FM, and Harry Styles, American Girls, before that saying he was on stage at the Ivan Novello's last week, let's see if I can speak properly. Shaz, I don't think I'm due to come back. I think I need another week off.
1: Just stumbling and mumbling. Welcome to my world, it's fine, okay. Nobody cares.
0: No problem.
1: We got the idea.
0: But he basically was joking that he lost his virginity whilst listening to a Radiohead song.
1: Oh my goodness, I wonder which one it was.
0: Apparently, he says he's would not exist without Radiohead's exit music, so maybe that.
1: Okay.
0: Yeah, I'm sure the actual song itself might be a closely guarded secret.
1: Very romantic, Radiohead, eh?
0: Oh, I know. Gaga and Olivia Dean on the way, and we'll check in with what is happening on the roads across the Forth Valley in the next few minutes.
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1: Hello, good morning. Forth Valley roads, not too bad at the moment. Nice and quiet for your Tuesday morning. Just be aware, though, the M80 in both directions. You now got those roadworks and the lane closure from the M876 to Junction 7 at Hags. So may well cause one or two delays if you're heading in that direction this morning. Anything else, give us a wee buzz on the Central FM jam line. 0330 838 1031.

0: This is Central FM. You're waking up with Brad and Shaz live across Forth Valley on Tuesday morning. Shaz, just a recap before we get to it of what the hard one is this morning, please.
1: Right, okay, I can do that. 93% of people can identify this smell in just 1 second. But what is it?
0: And we've ruled out coffee and garlic, haven't we?
1: Yeah, that's it so far.
0: Right, okay. If you reckon you know, you can get in touch. The usual ways apply. Dr. Alban and Aha on the way in the next few minutes. Right now, though, it is 7:32 with all the latest. Here's Andrew Baxter.
2: Former First Minister Nicola Sturgeon has denied any knowledge of items her husband bought with £400,000 he embezzled from the SNP. Peter Morrell pleaded guilty at the High Court yesterday and will be sentenced next month. A 20-year-old man has appeared in court after two people were stabbed in Stirling earlier this month. The incident happened outside a unit at Bermuda Retail Park on Saturday, the 9th of May. And the First Minister is to call for another Scottish independence referendum. MSPs will vote today on a call for the UK government to grant a Section 30 order with John Swinney to speak beforehand.
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2: St Mirren interim boss Craig McLeish says they have to make sure they're not in the Premiership playoff final again. They retain their top flight status with a 2-1 aggregate win over Partick Thistle. McLeish tells Sky Sports News it was important they followed their League Cup success with a positive outcome.
4: This season had to be remembered for what it should be, them being legends of this club after winning the cup. We didn't want to go out with that black mark against us, and the players deserve that. They deserve to go down as legends of this club after this season.
2: Aberdeen captain Graham Shinney will leave the club next month when his contract expires. The midfielder has made 344 appearances over two spells for his hometown team. And while tennis number one Yannick Sinner begins his quest to complete the career Grand Slam later, he takes on Clément Tabour in the first round of the French Open this evening. And that's your latest Central FM Sports.
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0: Just after 7:30, Tuesday. Remember, Tuesday. We've managed to get through a day already without actually doing anything. Unless you're unfortunate enough to be working, then I suppose it's a normal week, isn't it?
1: Yeah, but I wasn't, so
0: no,
1: that's
0: me neither.
1: All that matters, really.
0: That's all that counts, exactly.
1: Okay, the odd one this morning. 93% of people can identify the smell in just 1 second, but what is it?
0: Any ideas?
2: Is the answer the very well-known fast food outlet with the golden M?
0: Ooh, oh, very good idea.
1: Oh, it all smells the same, I think.
0: Oh, no, there's a distinct difference between the golden arch, the one with the crown, and the one with the kernel.
1: Ooh, my nostrils aren't fine-tuned, obviously. it's not that, no, sorry. Andrew, nice try, though.
0: I liked where you were going with that, to be honest, Andrew. I thought you were hitting the nail on the head, quite literally. We have Josh who's been on this morning who says, is it toast?
1: Oh,
0: and
1: yeah.
0: And that's a real distinct, especially if you burn it.
1: Oh, I love... I've got a new penchant for burnt toast and jam. Very nice too. But it's not toast.
0: That is a far too big a word at this time on a Tuesday morning, Shaz.
1: Penchant.
0: Yes.
1: You think so?
0: Yes, I think
1: so. You never had penchants.
0: No,
1: I do
0: no,
1: the time.
0: Not at all.
1: All the time.
0: And burnt toast is not good for you.
1: I know. It's carcinogenic. There's another word.
0: There you go. Can I hear? Smell of rain from Paula, she reckons. Yeah.
1: Lovely one, Paula, but not the right one.
0: There's people that can smell the rain before it starts to rain.
1: Well, that's weird. Yeah. And wonderful.
0: It is, isn't it?
1: Jealous.
0: Margaret's been on this morning. Good morning, Margaret. Is it the smell of gas?
1: Oh, goodness. Well, that's a good one to know, because then you can phone the gas people.
0: I would hope
1: it?
0: 100% of people knew the smell of gas, because that one's a dangerous one, yes.
1: But not the answer.
0: Alan's on this morning as well. Is it petrol?
1: Oh, I feel funny with petrol.
0: Oh,
1: petrol,
0: no. I love going into that forecourt. I'm like...
1: Oh, that's weird. That's not nice.
0: No, it's probably not good for me
1: petrol.
0: Either.
1: I wouldn't have thought so. Honestly, all these smells, we're going to be keeling over.
0: Right, come on. Put us out of our misery. What is it?
1: Okay, it's more simple than that. Apparently, 93% of people can identify the smell of peanut butter in just 1 second. There you go.
0: Does it even have a smell?
1: Yeah, it does.
0: Oh, I couldn't tell you. Yeah. I couldn't I mean, you can maybe whiff a jar of it under my nose. Like, when are you going to try this? Somebody go out to get a jar of peanut butter that's in the office, please, and we'll blindfold me and see if I can smell a jar of peanut butter. Any,
1: but you'll know we're going to do that, so you'll know it's peanut
0: well,
1: butter.
0: You can go
1: wasted
0: get some...
1: the whole surprise.
0: Well, yes, there was a slight flaw in my logic there, all right? With Brad and Shaz. I do need to say, though, well done to Lisa, who got it correct. So good on you, Lisa. And I'm away to go and think of ways that I can test this out. Oh, right, Dr. Alban. It's My Life, Central FM Morning.

0: Welcome to it. You're live across the Forth Valley with us until 10 o'clock. We've got some Len on the way. Ray as well. Can't believe that. Go away for 2 weeks. I thought she might have found her husband. She still hasn't. I know that joke's getting old, but I'm still going to keep going with it.
1: You might as well.
0: Yeah, just why not?
1: Stick with what you know, Brian.
0: Exactly. And we'll check in with the latest on what's happening on the roads across the Forth Valley in the next few minutes as well.
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1: Hello, good morning. Traffic's building through the roadworks on the A9 down towards Westfield roundabout and busy now along Falkirk Road towards Earlsgate. We've also got a lane closure on the M80. It's affecting both directions from the M876 to Hags. Just be aware that delays are expected. That's in both directions. Everything else across Forth Valley seems okay, but if you've spotted something, call us on the Central FM jam line 0330 838 1031.

0: It's been away for 2 weeks, yet she's still searching. I thought she would have found her by now.
1: Well, she hasn't, honestly. Maybe he's just gone off and that's it.
0: Maybe.
1: Do you know, she used to suck it up, lads.
0: That's it. Listen, if you fancy trying to bag yourself £500 this morning on Wake Up and Cash In, you need to get in touch with us right now. You can drop us a WhatsApp on 0330 838 1031 or via the Central FM app and just say, I want to play. And we can get you on this morning.
1: It's quite demanding. Don't do it in capitals, it's a bit shouty.
0: I don't mind. Yeah. Do it in capitals if you like.
1: Do you like a shouty capital?
0: I love
1: right,
0: a wee
1: okay,
0: shouty
1: that's
0: capital.
1: Fine. Listen, I'll just
0: I want to
1: myself.
0: Play or even a hands up emoji. Do you know, whatever you want, you can just do. Just give
1: or
0: me
1: play.
0: The money or
1: just
0: something like
1: play.
0: That. I don't know.
1: Yeah.
0: Yeah,
1: be rude and we'll phone you back.
0: Yeah. And we'll be rude down the phone to you. Anyhow, listen, I don't know if you've been on Netflix recently.
1: I have been on Netflix, but I just watch absolute rubbish. So why? What's happening?
0: Well, there's a new film who it's got Tyrone Egerton in it. I think is how
1: yeah,
0: you pronounce his
1: yeah,
0: name.
1: Yeah, he yeah. played Elton John, and he also what was the other thing he did? Well, he definitely
0: Kingsman.
1: Played Elton John.
0: He done Kingsman.
1: Kingsman, and he also did Eddie the Eagle.
0: Yes,
1: which
0: that was
1: a brilliant
0: right,
1: film.
0: Yeah.
1: That was so good.
0: So. There's a film called Apex that he's in that just launched on Netflix not too long ago, and there's now a bit of a viral trend going because of part of that film. Now, if you've watched it, you know exactly what I'm talking about. And I'm going to get that song from that viral trend on after 8 o'clock.
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0: With the latest at 8 o'clock, here's Andrew Baxter.
10: Nicola Sturgeon says she had no suspicion her estranged husband used SNP funds to buy a number of personal items. Former party chief executive Peter Morrell admitted embezzling £400,000 between 2010 and 2022. Court papers show he purchased luxury goods and a motorhome. Ex-SNP MP Joanna Cherry says there now needs to be a period of reflection by those in charge of the party.
11: I think until we get to the bottom of what was going on inside the SNP and why proper scrutiny was prevented, it'll be difficult for the party to move forward.
10: A 20-year-old man has appeared in court after two people were stabbed in Stirling earlier this month. The incident happened outside a unit at Birmingham Retail Park on Saturday the 9th of May. Two men aged 46 and 38 suffered serious injuries. Emergency services have worked through the night to tackle a grass fire near Arthur's Seat in Edinburgh. It started near the ruins of St Anthony's Chapel and sent big clouds of smoke into the sky last night. There are no reports of injuries. And St Mirren interim boss Craig McLeish says they have to make sure they're not in the Premiership playoff final again. They retain their top flight status with a 2-1 aggregate win over Partick Thistle. McLeish tells Sky Sports News it was important they followed their League Cup success with a positive outcome.
12: This season had to be remembered for what it should be, them being legends of this club after winning the Cup. We didn't want to go out with that black mark against us, and the players deserve that. They deserve to go down as legends of this club after this season.
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10: Dry and bright today across the Forth Valley with sunny spells and highs of 19 degrees Celsius. That's the latest. I'm Andrew Baxter.
2: Wake up with Brad and Shaz. 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
0: 8 o'clock on Tuesday morning, the 26th of May, 2026. And welcome to your live across the Forth Valley with Brad, Shaz and Andrew as well. Good morning.
10: I thought Shaz was going, good morning, hello.
0: I know, we're waiting on you, Shaz.
1: Hello, good morning.
0: Oh, have you seen Apex?
10: No.
0: Have you not? Have you not watched it
10: no.
0: yet?
10: Oh. Should I watch it?
0: Yes. Very, very good. I don't know if you've seen the TikTok trend going around to the Chemical Brothers and Go.
10: Okay.
0: But there's a scene in it, and I don't want to spoil it for people that haven't, but basically, Taron... It starts to worry me because he plays the part of, let's just say, a little bit of a psychopath very well. So he's either a very good actor or he's leaning into, you know, normal life. Well, I'm going to go with the first, I think. Before I get sued.
1: That's wise. That's very wise.
0: Yeah, anyway... If you know, if not, it's all around the Chemical Brothers and Go.

0: Dave and Blue and the Chemical Brothers, and Go Before That. You're with Brad and Shaz live across the Forth Valley on a Tuesday morning. I love that tune from the Chemical Brothers.
1: What are they even saying?
0: What do you mean?
1: What's that song? Dabba-doo-dabba-da.
0: I don't know what they're saying. It's just people with painted blue faces
1: vibe,
0: in the music video, I'm sure.
1: It's just vibe,
0: yeah,
1: isn't it?
0: It's vibe, right. And the same
2: just
0: with the Chemical
2: Shaz,
0: Brothers before it.
2: Weird questions.
0: And if you've seen Apex, then you know exactly how I was dancing
1: right,
0: in the studio.
1: Okay.
0: That's why I was making some funny faces, okay? When you watch the film, you'll understand it, because you were going, Brad,
2: what is
0: wrong with your face?
1: Well, I say that most days, but hey.
0: Well, yeah, it was just a little bit worse today, wasn't it?
1: Yeah, you've got a gob on.
0: Yeah, well, if you're on TikTok, you will see it. If not, if you've watched Apex, you'll know exactly what I'm on about. That
1: right.
0: Kind of dancing
1: okay.
0: scene
1: I'll
0: where they play the Chemical Brothers. It's good. Good film.
1: Okay, yeah. Good stuff.
0: Anyway, we're here. It's 12 minutes past 8 on Tuesday morning. And if you fancy winning yourself... Oh, well, the chance of winning yourself £500 on Wake Up and Cash In. We want to hear from you this morning. Just get in touch with us. Usual ways applies. WhatsApp 0330-838-1031. You can drop us a message on the Central FM app or text us 81400 with Central at the start of your message. Just say, hey, I want to play.
1: Hey, I want to play. That's nice. I like
0: that.
1: There you go.
0: It's a bit more polite, isn't
1: chilled.
0: It? Yeah, yeah.
1: Yeah.
0: Steady.
1: Nice.
0: Give me the money. I mean, either. We'll accept any, to be honest.
1: Either way, it'd be lovely.
0: Yeah,
1: it's a cool game. And remember, if you have applied, you need to be around in the morning.
0: I know.
1: To pick up, you know. Don't just languish in your bed because there's £500 at stake.
0: Exactly. I'd be up and out my bed for less. 200.
1: I would.
0: 100. 50.
1: A fiver for
0: I was
1: me,
0: ready to say
1: really.
0: £2.50.
1: I'm so cheap, aren't I?
0: Could you imagine? Listen, I'm there. You know, every little penny counts at the moment. I can't believe how much petrol was when I filled my car up when I got back off a holiday. I was like, I hit 160. I was crying at the petrol pump.
1: That is so bad. At least, when you were on holiday, were you just walking in your sandals everywhere?
0: Yeah, there was no cars or anything on the island. There was no roads.
1: So have you got, are you super fit now? Because all you've been doing is swimming and walking.
0: No, I have been eating.
1: And lying down and eating.
0: Eating lots.
1: One cancels out.
0: Can you not see the belly?
1: I don't want to see it. I try and avert my eyes and just stay from the sort of shoulders up. That's what I look at.
0: No,
1: I don't look anywhere
0: listen,
1: else.
0: I am happy to be back.
1: Are you though?
0: Oh yeah.
1: It doesn't seem like
0: it. No, I was sincere.
1: Nobody would blame you at all.
0: Shush.

0: Carla Henderson, me and you on Central FM, waking you up across the Forth Valley this Tuesday. It's Brad and it's Shash, Sabrina Carpenter, and it's Sabora. So before that, I went to the gym, Shaz, for the first time.
1: What?
0: On Saturday when I got back. I thought, do you know what? I've eaten far too much food. I need to start burning this off, right? So
1: did you?
0: I decided, I didn't do any cardio because I went with my mate. My mate was like, do you want to go to the gym? I was like, yeah, okay. So he was like, I'm doing arms. And I was like, right, okay, I'll do some arms. And I haven't been to the gym in properly probably about 2 years.
1: Okay, okay.
0: And there's me going, like, my mate goes to the gym like probably 3-4 times a week, okay?
1: Right.
0: And there's me trying to keep up with him.
1: Are your arms like threads, are they?
0: Well, I can't stretch them out in a straight line. Like, I genuinely can't make my... Yeah, I am. I can curl them up, but I can't straighten them back out.
1: What's that all about? Have you got a... you've not moved. You've been a sloth for so long.
0: No.
1: That your tendons have all seized up.
0: I think I've just worked it too hard. I've lifted too much weight or something and I don't know what I've done.
1: Oh, mate, that's going to take days and days to
0: so
1: ease off.
0: Anybody got any quick tips on how to ease that off? That would be brilliant because I could really do with it because it's really sore when I try and sleep.
1: Honestly, it's that bad.
0: Yeah.
1: Are you going to go back?
0: No time soon.
1: Well, exactly.
0: Yeah, that's my gym session for the year. Done. Ticked the box. Been there. Got the t-shirt. Cheerio.
1: Emma thought she was gonna end up with this big buff fella. She's gonna start marrying this buff fella, and now she'll be sorely disappointed because she had one visit to the gym.
0: Sorry.
1: Last one.
0: Mark Cohen on the way, some Coldplay and the Chainsmokers as well. We'll check in what's happening on the roads across the Forth Valley next.
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1: Hello, good morning. It looks like there may be a problem on the M9. You're very slow between Junction 5 and Junction 6. And there looks like there might have been a bump just before the Kelpie. So be aware of that if you're heading in that direction. Also, Stirling Road, very busy down towards North Bromwich Roundabout and on the off slip at Junction 2 from the M876. Very slow moving traffic at the moment. And just a reminder, M80 in both directions from the M876 to Junction 2 to Hags at the Kilsyth Junction. There are roadworks in place. There is now a lane closure, so you can expect delays there. Anything else going on, you can always call us on the Central FM Jam line 0330 838 1031.

0: The Chainsmokers together on something just like this. Mark Cohen, Walking in Memphis before that. Nelly Furtado and Ed Sheeran on the way in the next few minutes. Shaz, you'll be excited. We're going to play the birthday game.
1: Brilliant. I love this. I'm rubbish at it, but I'm very enthusiastic. I make up for it with that.
0: And that's if I might.
1: Oh, dear. It's gone down the wrong way.
2: Former First Minister Nicola Sturgeon has denied any knowledge of items her husband bought with £400,000 he embezzled from the SNP. Peter Morrell pleaded guilty at the High Court yesterday and will be sentenced next month. A 20-year-old man's appeared in court after two people were stabbed in Stirling earlier this month. The incident happened outside a unit at Birmingham Retail Park on Saturday the 9th of May. An emergency services have worked through the night to tackle a grass fire near Arthur's Seat in Edinburgh. It started near the ruins of St. Anthony's Chapel.
1: And your weather mainly dry with cloud, feeling cooler today with a maximum temperature of 19 degrees.
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2: St Mirren interim boss Craig McLeish says they have to make sure they're not in the Premiership playoff final again. They retain their top flight status with a 2-1 aggregate win over Partick Thistle. McLeish tells Sky Sports News it was important they followed their League Cup success with a positive outcome.
4: This season had to be remembered for what it should be, them being legends of this club after winning the Cup. We didn't want to go out with that black mark against us, and the players deserve that. They deserve to go down as legends of this club after this season.
2: Aberdeen captain Graham Shinney will leave the club next month when his contract expires. The midfielder has made 344 appearances over two spells for his hometown team. And it's understood Juventus have made a move for Andy Robertson in an attempt to rival Tottenham's interest in the defender. The Italian club are keen to sign the Scotland international, whose Liverpool deal expires this summer. And that's your latest Central FM Sports.
0: Thank you for that, Andrew, just stepping in there before I thought I was going to not have any air to breathe. But we're here now.
3: Sports update with IBT. 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
0: Right then, let's get to guess who today. It's someone's birthday, but whose birthday is it?
1: Ooh, right, okay. Is it a guy or a girl?
0: It is a female.
1: Okay. Andrew?
2: Well, I was going to think, is it Brad and we've all forgot, but that's obviously not the answer.
0: No, it's not, no. I've not went on holiday and came back different.
1: Okay, okay. Just more chilled, maybe, that's
0: the
1: difference.
0: Yeah, that's it, yeah.
1: Yeah, partial to a flip-flop. What about, is it an actor?
0: No.
1: Actress? No. Is it a singer?
0: Yes.
1: Ah. Is it a singer over 40?
0: Yes.
1: Right, okay. Andrew, I'm pulling the weight here. Come on, mate.
2: Are they British?
0: No.
2: All right.
1: Oh. Is it J-Lo?
0: No.
1: Okay. Is it... I'm stuck. This is really... I'm stuck. Is it, I'm trying to think of America. Is it Cher? No, her birthday was last week. She was 80. Is it, I don't, have they collaborated with anyone? Or are they in a band or are they solo?
0: They are known for being in a band.
1: Oh, is it What's Her Face from No Doubt?
0: No.
1: Okay. That wouldn't be right anyway because I haven't got a name. So known for being in a band, over 40 female. What about what's her name from the Black Eyed Peas?
0: You're going for what's her name for the Black Eyed Peas?
2: I'll Andrew... give you a guess on that one.
1: Is that who it is?
0: No.
1: No, okay. Andrew, you're rubbish today.
2: Alright, hang on. Have they had a big chart hit in the last decade?
0: I'm going to say no.
2: Okay.
1: This is really hard. This is really hard. Are they married to anyone famous?
0: Yes, they are.
1: Are they? Right, okay.
0: They might be in the same band as them.
2: Oh, hang on. Have we established... are they American?
0: Right, yeah. Yeah, they're established.
1: Right, okay.
0: Well, we established they weren't British, but yes, they are American. Well done.
1: Okay. Okay. I don't know.
2: I think I've got it.
1: Have you?
2: I think I've got it, but I'm going to keep pressing just in case.
1: Okay.
2: Are they over 65?
0: They are over 65.
2: Did they produce one of the best albums of all time?
0: Well, obviously that is very...
1: That's arguable.
0: But yes, I would agree with you, right, Andrew,
2: okay,
0: yes.
2: Okay.
1: Okay.
2: I'm going to try and give Shaz a chance. Did they perform a gig at the Hydro recently with a broken leg?
1: Oh, Fleetwood Mac, Lassie.
0: I'll give you this to see if it helps.
1: is it Stevie Nicks?
0: Hey! There we go. Stevie Nicks.
1: Oh, wow. Okay, that
0: she
1: was
0: is
1: like drawing
0: 78 teeth. Today.
1: No!
0: Yeah.
1: Wow, goodness me.
0: There you go.
1: Okay. Well,
0: we got there eventually.
1: Yeah.
0: Oh.
1: Andrew just came in at the end and took all the glory, really, didn't
0: Well,
2: you got it right, though, Shaz.
0: I know, there you
1: and
0: go.
1: And you very graciously handed it back to me because I was struggling
0: well,
1: so
0: it,
1: much.
0: Well, it's, you know, it's like when, you know, you're playing a board game or something with a child. You always got to let them win. Oh, right. Ed Sheeran. Take it. On the way, the other side, there's some Nelly Furtado, Man Eater, Central FM. Good morning.

0: No, they'll be gutted. Think of all the money they're going to lose out on.
1: Oh, tell me about it. Yeah, so he's left Warner Music after 15 years.
0: Oh, they've got loads. They don't need it, do they? But what's he going to do? Is he setting up on his own? That would make sense, wouldn't it?
1: It would. Yep.
0: Lot of work,
1: on his own,
0: isn't it?
1: Going independent.
0: Yeah.
1: And he could do it, though. Like
0: he could do, definitely.
1: I reckon Ed Sheeran could put a song out that was like 3 minutes of silence and it would still go number one.
0: Probably. But he could mentor young up and coming and have his own record. I think something here.
1: Well, I think that's what he's going for, to be honest.
0: Is he?
1: Yeah.
0: Okay. Oh, well, he stumbled on it first.
1: Looking forward to that. We'll do some Corona Clean Bandit on the way in the next few minutes and the latest on the roads across the Forth Valley. Shaz has it next.
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0: Hello, good morning. Traffic's quite slow on the M80 in both directions. That's between the M876 at Junction 7 to Hags. Just be aware there is a lane closure. Those roadworks now seem to be in operation, so that's affecting both directions. Also still slow just around Junction 6 following what looks like a bump just around the Kelpie. So be aware that may cause you one or two delays. And still busy as you head down Stirling Road towards North Brummage this morning as well. Anything else going on? You can always give us a buzz on the Central FM jam line 0330 838 1031.

0: Clean Bandit, Zara Larsson and Symphony. I'll be honest with you, I forgot that collab even existed.
1: Oh, wow. Really?
0: Yep.
1: That's a staple, matey.
0: There you go. Corona and Baby Baby before that. Tuesday morning, a couple of minutes before nine across the Forth Valley. Sunshine is out for another day. Make sure if you are out and about in the sun today that you're doing the precautions and slapping on the old SPF and stuff like that.
1: Yeah, and some hydrocortisone or something that will stop you getting bitten by the midges.
0: Oh, midges,
1: I'm scratching
0: man.
1: Away here. It looks like it doesn't
0: I wondered.
1: Look
0: I wasn't
1: nice.
0: Sure you had fleas. You like to get in the what do you call it, rent kill or something, and get the police exterminated.
1: I'm not being funny. I'm not going to look very good in my frock on Friday for the Central FM Awards.
0: Oh, I forgot about that. I need to dig out mine.
1: Your frock?
0: Yeah, my frock, yeah.
1: Yeah, give it a press, you'll be fine.
0: I've got a cheeky purple number I'm going to sort out.
1: Have you? That'd be nice.
0: Right, Christina Aguilera, Culture Beat on the way, and the latest in news with Andrew Baxter at 9 o'clock next.
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0: Just after nine. With the latest, here's Andrew Baxter.
13: Former SNP MP Joanna Cherry's calling for John Swinney to be replaced as leader after ex-chief executive Peter Morrell admitted misusing party money. He's pleaded guilty to embezzling £400,000 to pay for luxury items, including cars and a motorhome. His ex-wife, the former First Minister Nicola Sturgeon, says she had no knowledge or suspicion of his crimes. Mark Diffley is a polling expert.
14: All our politicians, this is not unique to Scotland, have negative approval ratings, which is a statement of the era that we kind of live in. We know that trust is very low in all politicians. I do think Mr. Swinney will be content and he'll be satisfied that this did not take place before the recent election.
13: A 20-year-old man has appeared in court after two people were injured in a stabbing in Stirling earlier this month. The incident happened outside a unit at Spermia Retail Park on Saturday, the 9th of May. Two men aged 46 and 38 were taken to hospital with serious injuries. The First Minister is to call for another Scottish independence referendum. MSPs will vote today on a call for the UK government to grant a Section 30 order with John Swinney to speak beforehand. The SNP are the largest party at Holyrood but fell just short of an overall majority. And it's understood Juventus have made a move for Andy Robertson in an attempt to rival Tottenham's interest in the defender. The Italian club are keen to sign the Scotland captain, whose Liverpool deal expires this summer.
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13: High and bright today across the Forth Valley with sunny spells and highs of 19 degrees Celsius. That's the latest. I'm Andrew Baxter.
2: Wake up with Brad and Shaz. Brad and Shaz. Brad
0: and
2: Shaz.
0: And 9 o'clock is on. You with Brad and Shaz and Andrew as well, live across Forth Valley for another 57 minutes. Quick math there.
1: And counting. That was impressive work there.
0: Yeah. Got to get the brain back in motion, you know. 10 days, well, more than 10 days, 14 days off. It's just, you know.
1: You've done well. You've done well so far.
0: Yeah. I'm trying to remember what button does what still at the moment, to be honest. I'm surprised there isn't like seven tracks playing on top of each other.
1: You're on your own with that. Nothing to do with me.
0: Well,
1: sorry.
0: Yeah, I'm sure. Anyway, good morning. Let's do some culture beat the other side of Christina Aguilera just now.

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mind and breaks the mold. 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

0: In a Central FM, good morning, 12 minutes past 9 with Brad and Shaz live across the Forth Valley on a beautiful sunny day.
1: I think it's going to be warmer than we first thought. It does look like it's going to. One of those days that's a bit cloudy to start, and then
0: we're not quite going to get the thrill yesterday of what's happening down south. But I think it's still going to be comfortable. Yeah, I think that's going to be too uncomfortable.
1: Crazy! You can't function in that. You need a siesta, wouldn't you?
0: I've got the ice cubes, the water on the fridge. I bought one last year when we had the kind of hot bit for a couple of weeks. I bought one of these like air conditioning machines for the bedroom.
1: Fancy.
0: So you just fill it up with water and put like ice cubes and ice packs in it's quite good actually.
1: How sad is that we say when we had the hot bit for a couple of weeks? It's so rough.
0: And talking about heat, right?
1: Yeah.
0: There's a thermometer on sale in California. Now you're going, a thermometer? Yeah, Brad, there's thermometers on sale in Tesco's in Stirling. No. This is the world's tallest thermometer.
1: Okay.
0: It is... Yeah. Humongous, by the way.
1: Right. And how big?
0: It is around about 140 feet tall.
1: Right, so do that. How many double deckers would that be? Because that seems a lot.
0: Five double deckers, I think.
1: Five double deckers. And why is that even necessary? How can you read that?
0: It's got big LED lights and stuff on it. Okay. Anyway.
1: It sounds classy.
0: It's up for £1.36 million.
1: What? So you can buy it?
0: You can buy it. It's on sale just now, yeah.
1: Too big for my garden. I don't know about you.
0: Yeah, a little bit too big for mine. And I don't think it would read that well. Because one, it's going to be in Fahrenheit. And two, I mean, if it's in... where is it? It's in California. So I don't think it's going to go as cold as we get it. So it'll never light up.
1: How? Why are they selling it? Have they just built it to sell, or has someone got fed up with it?
0: I think it got built back in 1991, so it's been up for a few years.
1: It's retro.
0: Yeah.
1: It's practically an antique.
0: It's literally an antique,
1: really?
0: Yeah. So, you know, 1.36 million quid, that's quite a bargain if you ask me.
1: Who's going to buy that?
0: I'm sure somebody will. You'll find it on Bargain Hunt or something, you know,
1: probably
0: later this week. Right, Kylie, the other side of Bruno Mars, I Just Might, playing for you just now on Central FM. Good morning.

0: Can't Get You Out of My Head on Central FM. Bruno Mars, I Just Might before that. Did you watch her documentary?
1: No, I didn't. I think it's a bit... I think it will take a lot of emotion to watch, because I think she goes right into cancer and everything, doesn't she?
0: Yeah.
1: And I'm like, I need to gear myself up for that.
0: It's one of those kind of hard hitting ones. Yeah, it's not good. You know, I just want to see jovial Kylie, don't we?
1: Yeah, but obviously, I mean, it's very brave of her to do it.
0: Yes. Yes.
1: Definitely.
0: You've got some Toy Story news.
1: I have. Let's cheer things up a bit.
0: Right, yeah.
1: This is lovely. So, it has been announced that the release of Toy Story 5 is a coming.
0: Right,
1: right?
0: Yeah.
1: It is a coming.
0: Who'd have thought you'd got Toy Story 5, right?
1: Uh-huh. I know. It's, I mean... But then again, it's such an amazing franchise,
0: isn't it? Oh,
1: it's
0: brilliant, yeah.
1: And every single one has been stunning. There's not any that I don't think are any good. And every generation of kid, they've got the Toy Story. I've got them in my cupboard.
0: Yes.
1: Woody and Buzz and all that. So it's an essential. Anyway, so they've got a couple of new characters. They've got a potty training toy named Smarty Pants. But
0: okay.
1: Which sounds great.
0: It does.
1: But apparently, they have finally put a voice to Bullseye, who the horse, Woody's horse, who's never had a voice before.
0: All right,
1: and
0: okay.
1: The Bullseye is being the talking part is being given to Alan Cumming.
0: Oh,
1: no
0: Mr.
1: Less.
0: Cumming's doing pretty good for himself these days.
1: Yeah. And apparently, it's evil Bullseye.
0: Oh well,
1: evil Bullseye.
0: It does fit in, because does Alan Cumming not do the Traitors?
1: Traitors. Yes, he does. Yes, he does.
0: And he's been in the Kings in Glasgow, I think, last week, doing a theatre performance of The High Life. If you remember what that was.
1: Yeah, isn't that amazing though? That one, you can actually. He's one of these Hollywood people that you can actually see. Do you know what I mean by
0: that?
1: Well,
0: I think you could go up and speak to him. Like, I'm sure I know someone that was in a restaurant with Alan and just went up and spoke to him. He spoke to him for about half an hour, 20 minutes. He was just one of these guys that's just like, yep, come and say hello, I don't mind.
1: I love that. Very grounded. Anyway, it was just a cameo in Toy Story 5 with Evil Bullseye. It took him a day or an afternoon to voice, and he never met any of the other
0: characters. He didn't get to go
1: Hanks.
0: Along that Tom Hanks. Oh, that's a shame. That would
1: rubbish,
0: be cool. I would love to kind of do something with Tom Hanks. I think that'd be so cool.
1: Anything, like even just to pour him a cup of tea, anything.
0: Yeah,
1: really, just to be in his universe.
0: Anyhow, Backstreet Boys, whilst we look forward to Toy Story 5 landing on big screen, and Nick Kershaw on the way in the next shoot, and the latest on Forth Valley's roads is next.
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1: Hello, good morning. Things are quieting down a wee bit since last time we checked out. Still a little bit busy along the A9 between Westfield Roundabout and Bog Roundabout, and you've still got that lane closure on the M80 affecting you from the M876 to Junction 7 at Hags. Those roadworks in place in both directions. But that's all we've got so far. If you spot something though, call us on this Central FM jam line 0330 838 103.

0: Backstreet Boys, everybody. 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Central FM with Brad and Shaz, 24 minutes to 10. It's Tuesday, by the way. Don't get mixed up like I did, Ella, and think it's Monday.
1: No, but then if you do, then it's a nice little bonus,
0: it's
1: isn't
0: a nice
1: it?
0: Surprise.
1: Yeah.
0: When somebody goes, it's actually Tuesday, and you go, oh, one less day to go, and we're back at the weekend. And it must be payday weekend this weekend. Yeah, it's got to be.
1: Is it?
0: It's got to
1: is
0: be.
1: Is it? Yeah. Oh, it has to be because we're skint.
0: It has to be. I'm skint. Anyway, how do you fancy potentially winning yourself a little bit of a bite to eat?
1: Oh, yeah. That sounds like a plan,
0: well,
1: doesn't it?
0: If you know your songs inside out, then you can be playing Soundbite on Central FM with Smithy. He'll play your short clip, and all you need to do is tell us who it is and what the song title is.
1: Brilliant. And
0: you get to win a meal for two at Slangevar for that.
1: That sounds really good, doesn't it?
0: It does.
1: So basically, you listen to Smithy this week and he's going to reveal that day's soundbite and then just try and guess it. And if you get the artist and the title, and then as you say, Brad, you're off for a meal for two.
0: There you go. Open to 18 and over and anyone living in the Forth Valley. Every weekday, 10 past five with Smithy on the home run with Slangevar Stirling. 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So if that's your thing, check out Slangevar and make sure you're checking out Smithy on the home run for your chance to win that meal for two as well with Soundbite. And we'll do some Katy Perry after this from Cammie Barnes, Whiskey Roll at Central FM. Good morning.

0: And Roar, it's Central FM with Brad and Shaz until 10 o'clock, and then Stuart McCafferty back where he belongs on daytime with his Wonder Year just before 11 o'clock. So he'll be happy with that.
1: Oh, yeah. He's a creature of habit, isn't he?
0: Yes. you take one holiday and you cause the whole station's schedule to change. Yeah. Who knew some guy could cause so much disruption?
1: The impact you had, terrible. Honestly. It's all gone
0: and there
1: awry.
0: Was me just lying flat out on the beach. Not
1: right,
0: a care in the
1: right.
0: world.
1: Lucky thing.
0: Yeah, that's right. LaRue on the way. We'll check in with what is happening on the roads across the Forth Valley. That's all to come next on Central FM.
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4: Hello, good morning. Things have quietened down now on Forth Valley Roads. Just be aware, a little bit slow along Falkirk Road down towards Earlsgate, but not too bad, not as bad as it has been. And just a reminder, M80 in both directions from the M876 to Junction 7 at Hags. Roadworks now in place. There are lane closure. There's basically a lane closed in both directions, so expect delays. Anything else, that you can always give us a call on the Central FM Jam line, 0330 838 1031.

0: Whitney Houston, Kygo together, Higher Love, and LaRue with In For The Kill. Before that, you with Brad and Chance for One More Tune. That feels like a nightclub at the end of that. One more tune. One more tune.
1: Let's do it.
0: And then Stuart McCafferty on the way at 10. This is Louis Tomlinson and Imposter, Central FM, Tuesday morning. You're right.

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2: Yes, we've managed to get through it. That's the main thing.
1: 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Destroy the radio station. I didn't press any wrong buttons. I'm quite happy. You know, we're good.
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1: Yeah. Tomorrow, 6:30 again?
2: Yeah, go on, why not?
1: Well, I'll see if my alarm goes. I'm not promising, but I might see you at 6:30.
2: All right. 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
12: Former First Minister Nicola Sturgeon has denied any knowledge of items her husband bought with £400,000 he embezzled from the SNP. Peter Morrell, the former CEO of the party, used the money to pay for luxury goods, a motorhome and a £4,000 fountain pen. He pleaded guilty at the High Court yesterday and will be sentenced next month. Former Ockle and South Perthshire MP John Nicholson says he's shocked.
13: I feel particularly sorry for all the hard-working activists. You know, all the jumble sales, all the time that people did raffles to try and raise money for the party that they believed in and a cause that they believed in. And they're the victims of this crime.
12: A 20-year-old man has appeared in court after two people were stabbed in Stirling. The incident happened outside a unit at Birmingham Retail Park on Saturday, the 9th of May. Two men aged 46 and 38 were taken to hospital with serious injuries. First Minister John Swinney has called for another referendum on Scottish independence. MSPs will be asked to vote to call on the UK government to make a Section 30 order to grant Holyrood the power to hold a referendum. The SNP are the largest party at Holyrood, but fell short of an overall majority. And St Mirren will extend their 8-year stay in the Premiership thanks to a 2-1 aggregate win over Partick Thistle in the playoff final. Both teams were level at 1-1 going into the deciding leg in Paisley.
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12: Dry and bright today across the Forth Valley with sunny spells and highs of 19 degrees Celsius. That's the latest. I'm Andrew Baxter.
10: Tuesday morning across the Forth Valley after the bank holiday weekend. Hope you had a fine one. That weather was great, wasn't it? Yeah, especially yesterday. Anyway, Stuart here. You got me till 2. Let's get on Craig David.
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Tuesday morning in the sunshine across the Forth Valley. This is Central FM. Jennifer Page and Crush and Craig Davids and Walking Away. Hiya. Stuart McCafferty here. So we're all back into our usual pews, so to speak. Brad and Chaz back. Of course, Brad back from his halls, and Smithy back on the home run. So me doing my usual stuff then from 10 o'clock until 2. We've got a brilliant set of songs lined up on the Wonder Year. Actually, we've got some brilliant songs non-stop lined up, especially in this hour. I'll get Summon Classy from Hue and Cry in a wee while, and McFly up soon, straight after this, from Sienna Spyro. It's Die on This Hill at Central FM.

0: every time I hear that riff from McFly, I always think to myself, Stuart, you should have learned to play the guitar. Yeah, I know, but I don't have the patience for these sort of things. I'm one of those people that I want to learn how to play a musical instrument within like about a minute, and play it like as if I'd played the instrument for I don't know how many years. But anyway, this is Stuart taking care of things. We'll get songs from yesteryear and the Wonder Years shortly. Actually, we'll head back in time. A couple of big songs from the 1980s, as promised. We'll get some Hue and Cry and Lisa Stansfield. They'll check in next at Central FM.
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1: If management are listening, yeah, I'm fine with it, okay? I'm okay working with you. It's not an issue. Hue and Cry, Labour of Love, and sticking with the 80s stuff with classic Lisa Stansfield and The Real Thing. This is Stuart McCafferty. Of course, the home wake up with Brad and Shaz. Brad back this morning from 6:30 following his wee break, and the team will be back tomorrow morning when you wake up, and you could be winning yourself cash with the Wake Up and Cash In. I'll tell you how you could be getting your hands on that after 11 o'clock today, with tunes coming up from the All Saints and this, the gorgeous offering from Holly Humberston. This is To Love Somebody across the Forth Valley at Central FM.

0: sort of song you would hear chilling back, relaxing, enjoying a bit of the sunshine. Maybe you're doing that just now. Maybe you're lucky enough to have an extended break. You've certainly picked it, haven't you? There's the All Saints and Pure Shores at Central FM, where we'll be slipping back in time to a year where the first CD player went on sale. If you think you know, keep it under your hat. We'll be playing the Wonder Year, and we'll kick it off with Haircut 100 and a bit of Joan Jett next.
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0: Tuesday morning across the Forth Valley. Let's kick things off for the Wonder Year today. We're slipping back in time to the 80s. And do you remember this hit from Haircut 100s?
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Joan Jett, Blackhearts and I Love Rock and Roll. When's the last time I played that? I'm trying to think. Oh, so many years ago, and so many radio stations ago as well. Yeah, I've been around the block a wee bit. And their Haircut 100 kicking things off on the one of the year this morning, and Love Plus One. I remember actually my sister buying that on vinyl back in the day. It wasn't yesterday, was it, my dear? Anyway, let's get some clues on for the one of the year this morning. It was the year that Channel 4 began broadcasting, and Countdown was the first show, which, barring the news, is the only programme from launch night that's still running today. Also as well on BBC One, Noel Edmonds hosted for the very first time the Late Late Breakfast Show. It was also the year that Ozzy Osbourne got married to Sharon back in the day. And also, talking of, and I'm sure again, on Channel 4, Suze Townsend's The Secret Diaries of Adrian Mole, aged 13 and 3 quarters, was an instant success and leading to a TV series. If you think you know what the year is this morning on the one of the year, you can WhatsApp me, 0330 838 1031 is

my WhatsApp number on the Central FM app. You can download it right now, regardless of what you have, whether it's an Apple or an Android. Just go into the appropriate store and download it, and then there's a button that says contact the studio. Let me know what you think the year is, or you can text me 81400, start it off with the word Central, and let me know who you are, where you are, and all that sort of stuff. And just to bear in mind as well, that costs your standard network rate. If you want to drop me a quick text, 81400, start it off with the word Central on the Wonder Year, where we'll get this on from the Mighty Wah and the Story of the Blues. But from what year was it a hit? On Tuesday morning's Wonder Year at Central FM.

if I'm being honest, it's a song that I sing along to after a few drinks, but I really don't know the full bit. The only thing I know is the chorus. I think I know a few people that think exactly the same. Brand new in this particular year was the ZX Spectrum. Maybe you got that as a Christmas present on the telly. Weekend Kids TV ruled the roost. Saturday Superstore was in BBC, and number 73, starring Sandy Toksvig. Yeah, just shows you. What year do you think the year is where Michelle Pfeiffer appeared in Grease 2 for her first leading film role, and the Rolling Stones kicked off at their European tour in Aberdeen, of all places? And this was a big hit as well from the film Arthur, which starred Dudley Moore. This is Christopher Cross and Arthur's theme. But from what year? On the Wonder Year from Central FM. Once in your-

0: such a brilliant tune. Love that. Christopher Cross, Arthur's Theme. The best that you can do at Central FM on the Wonder Year. Songs from Mighty Wah, Joan Jett and the Blackhearts, also Haircut 100, kick things off for the songs of yesteryear. It was the year 1982. Well done if you got it right. We'll say morning to Karen. I got in contact. Glad that you're back. You know, I didn't go anywhere. I was just on a bit later on in the day. I hadn't moved. Well, not quite literally, but anyway, thanks for getting in contact with that. We'll say hi to Stevie as well in Grangemouth, getting in contact with us this morning. Also, we'll say hi to getting the answer right. We had none other than Colin in Stennismuir. Well done, Colin. All correctly identifying the year today of 1982 on the Wonder Year. We'll get another set of tunes lined up and ready to go tomorrow, just after 25 to 11. And I'll get some mighty fine songs after 11 o'clock, plus latest showbiz news too, with Olivia Marks and Andrew Baxter checks in. Local, national and international news for the Forth Valley, across the Forth Valley, is on the way next at Central FM.
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14: Nicola Sturgeon said she had no suspicion her estranged husband used SNP phones to buy a number of personal items. Former party chief executive Peter Morrell admitted embezzling £400,000 between 2010 and 2022. Court papers show he purchased luxury goods and a motorhome. Ex-SNP MP Joanna Cherry says there now needs to be a period of reflection by those in charge of the party.
15: I think until we get to the bottom of what was going on inside the SNP and why proper scrutiny was prevented, it'll be difficult for the party to move forward.
14: A 20-year-old man has appeared in court after two people were stabbed in Stirling earlier this month. The incident happened outside a unit at Birmingham Retail Park on Saturday the 9th of May. Two men aged 46 and 38 suffered serious injuries. The First Minister is to call for another Scottish independence referendum. MSPs will vote today on a call for the UK government to grant a Section 30 order with John Swinney to speak beforehand. The SNP are the largest party at Holyrood but fell just short of an overall majority. And Freya was the most chosen name for baby girls in Scotland last year. Figures from the National Record of Scotland show 268 babies were given the name. Noah remains at number one for boys, with 318 babies named.
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14: Dry and bright today across the Forth Valley with sunny spells and highs of 19 degrees Celsius. That's the latest. I'm Andrew Baxter.
0: Thank you, Andrew. It's hour two of daytime. It's Central FM. It's on. This is Stuart's in the sunshine after 11 o'clock. Let's get going with Tyo Cruz and some Basement Jacks.
8: Now, more of the best songs all day long.

It's the old potato potato, isn't it? Is it Tayo Cruz or is it Tayo Cruz? Anyway, Mighty Fine Tune Dynamite for you after 11, and Basement Jacks and Red Alert kicking things off for the second hour. The Stuart latest showbiz news coming up. We'll give you details of what's happening on that soon. Also before 12 today, if you fancy winning some cash, and let's be honest, who wouldn't want to win some money? Details on how you could be getting that on the breakfast table tomorrow morning as we get on Alex Warren. This is a brilliant Fever Dream at Central FM.

0: Sugar Babes and Push the Button at Central FM. Thank you very much for listening today, whether it's on FM, whether it's on DAB Digital Radio, or maybe you're our growing army of daytime listeners online, however you are listening, then thank you very much for doing so. This is Stuart McCafferty. Got me until 2 o'clock today. London Beat coming up in a wee while, and latest at Showbiz News. Olivia has all the information that you require, and with all things happening across America, Canada and Mexico in literally weeks with the World Cup, then there's something quite cool going on, and you'll be able to check that out online. Actually, Olivia will be hearing from the stars of Dear England. Jodie Whittaker and Joseph Fiennes will be there. And also, apparently, Miley Cyrus has got something new. What is it? You'll find out later, Showbiz News, which is on the way next at Central FM.
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1: Hello, it's Olivia with your entertainment news. And new series Dear England about the England football team is available to stream on BBC iPlayer now. Joseph Fiennes starred as Gareth Southgate in the play and also plays him in the series. And we asked what made him such a brilliant manager.
2: I think he was unassuming. He wasn't the typical kind of manager everyone thought England would have. What's extraordinary is not only his results, but the gentle way in which he brought about a reformation that would deal with parts of the country responding in the worst way when England lose. So I think it's a journey of learning how to lose.
1: Jodie Whittaker also stars in the series and says she's a big football fan herself.
3: My dad's a massive Huddersfield Town fan. Fair weather, I've been to all the important ones. I've been to Wembley quite a few times. But I'm a massive football fan, and I think that this piece is for someone who's really fascinated by football. But mainly, this is just an incredible piece of television that has transitioned so beautifully from stage.
1: And Miley Cyrus has expanded her family by adopting a 20-year-old tortoise called Teru. That's all for your entertainment news. Back with you soon.
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0: There's Milky and Just The Way You Are at Central FM. So he made a return this morning. Brad's back again on Breakfast. And tomorrow you've got a chance to get this.
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0: So every weekday morning with Brad and Chaz, you get a chance to win £500 on Wake Up and Cash In. Really, really simple. They will give you a random letter and then it is over to you. Answer 10 questions correctly, all using that same letter, and then you bag yourself £500. 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Got to be honest, I have one. I don't have one of those. I've got a Falkirk mug and I'm wanting a Wake Up and Cash In mug, but the team won't give me it because I'm not taking part. So if you fancy playing along, winning the £500, or if you don't manage to get to all 10 correct, you get yourself that Wake Up and Cash In mug. 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Tomorrow morning, Wake Up and Cash In is back with Ian Gallagher Jewellers and Diamond Merchants, where you can make May the perfect time to choose your wedding rings with timeless jewellery and diamond expertise at Ian Gallagher Jewellers, Murray Place in Stirling. 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Haha, very nice. 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

0: 25 minutes away from 12, the ideal tune for your 9-to-5, especially if you were off yesterday for Bank Holiday Monday. Your boss is saying it right now. Okay, you had Monday off in the sunshine. Now it's just work. Yeah, work, work, work. Kelly Rowland at Central FM. I'm Stuart, where we'll get to a hit back in the day. I actually thought it was a late 80s song, but when I do a bit of digging about, I realise it came out in 1990. Bang on it. But it's an absolute anthem coming up in the next week. Well, plus we'll get some Eminem before 12.
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didn't realise that Whitney Houston did her own version of the Steve Winwood hit back in the day, but obviously it was on the or in the recording archives somewhere, and Kygo thought, that could be a mighty fine tune. So posthumous hits for the late great Whitney, along with Kygo, there's Higher Love at Central FM. Getting close to midday, as promised, Eminem and Rihanna up soon. And right now, the current offering from Somber, it's Homewrecker, Central FM.

0: It's a collaboration that you thought, would it work? But it did. Eminem and Rihanna and the Monster from Central FM. He's not a monster at all. He's a very, very nice man. Andrew Baxter will check in at 12. Latest news for the Forth Valley is on the way next at Central FM.
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12: Former First Minister Nicola Sturgeon has denied any knowledge of items her husband bought with £400,000 he embezzled from the SNP. Peter Morrell, the former CEO of the party, used the money to pay for luxury goods, a motorhome, and a £4,000 fountain pen. He pleaded guilty at the High Courts yesterday and will be sentenced next month. Former Ockle and South Perthshire MP John Nicholson says he's shocked.
13: I feel particularly sorry for all the hard-working activists. You know, all the jumble sales, all the time that people did raffles to try and raise money for the party that they believed in and a cause that they believed in. And they're the victims of this crime.
12: A 20-year-old man has appeared in court after two people were stabbed in Stirling. The incident happened outside a unit at Birmingham Retail Park on Saturday, the 9th of May. Two men aged 46 and 38 were taken to hospital with serious injuries. First Minister John Swinney has called for another referendum on Scottish independence. MSPs will be asked to vote to call on the UK government to make a Section 30 order to grant Holyrood the power to hold a referendum. The SNP are the largest party at Holyrood but fell short of an overall majority. And St Mirren will extend their 8-year stay in the Premiership thanks to a 2-1 aggregate win over Partick Thistle in the playoff final. Both teams were level at 1-1 going into the deciding leg in Paisley.
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12: Dry and bright today across the Forth Valley with sunny spells and highs of 19 degrees Celsius. That's the latest. I'm Andrew Baxter.
0: Tuesday lunchtime in the sunshine across the Forth Valley. Wow, what a day. Anyway, If you're enjoying lunch right now, I'll get two absolute beauties to kick things off after 12. Shaggy in Texas.
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2: You made her catch you?
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2: With who?
1: The girl next door, you know? I don't know what to do.
2: Say it wasn't you.
1: All right.

We deny any liability. It wasn't me, Shaggy at Central FM and Texas and Halo, starting things off for lunchtime, 10 minutes past 12. This is Stuart McCafferty. Hopefully everything's all fine with you today. I say, just having a quick look out the window just now here at Central FM. Lovely, lovely day across the Forth Valley. They're saying what, highs around about 22 degrees, apparently. Certainly, as it says on my phone. But if you are enjoying a bit of sunshine, then good on you. We'll get songs on in the next couple of minutes from Taylor Swift. We'll get something cool from Bryan Adams. And right now, Harry Styles. It's Aperture, Central FM.

0: Justin Timberlake and theirs Can't Stop the Feeling at Central FM. According to reports, himself and Tiger Woods have put the gastropub that they've got in St Andrews up for sale. That only opened like a bit less than a year ago, I'm sure. And there are reports that himself and Jessica Biel might be parting ways. Apparently Jessica has said he's got to smarten up or enough is enough. We'll just have to wait and see. There's Can't Stop the Feeling at Central FM. We'll get Taylor Swift coming up soon, who of course will be getting married soon. Went from one extreme to another. And some classic Bryan Adams on the way next.
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Taylor Swift and the fate of Ophelia at Central FM. We're just a matter of days to Taylor's wedding to Travis Kelce, 3rd of July, according to reports. And there's a little bit of controversy going on with regards to the wedding because, well, it's all to do with invites. Because apparently, normally when you, if you send invites out to a wedding, you normally send out a plus one with somebody, and then obviously they'll go along with somebody. However, there are some people that have got plus one invites, but then there are other people that don't have any at all. And one of the people who got an invite but didn't get a plus one has complained about it to Daily Mail, basically saying, my invite did not let me bring a plus one. I mean, what am I supposed to do? Go alone? So awkward. I don't think I'm going to attend because I don't want to go by myself. And, well, it's one of those things that I will not know too many people. And the source continued to say that she was a single woman. And she says, I get it. The venue can probably allow for just so many people, but it's not the best feeling. It's the wedding of the year, but I might have to sit this one out because it's only for me and not a plus one. Oh, bless. Does that mean there's more invites going around? Ho, ho. I might have a chance yet. Yeah, okay. Plonk yourself in the corner, Stuart, and have yourself a volivant. That'll do.

0: Ollie Mars, and please don't let me go at Central FM. This is Stuart. So back into my normal pew, so to speak, on daytime 10 till 2. So Smithy back on the home run from 2 o'clock until 6. And giving you a chance to win later on with them at 10 past 5. And I'll talk about that before 1 o'clock.
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0: Gwen Stefani with No Doubts, and there's Don't Speak at Central FM. I've got to be honest, in my line of work, it's very, very tricky if I did that.
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0: So, Smithy back on the home run for you later on this afternoon from 2 o'clock until 6. Obviously, I was covering things because Smithy was on breakfast. It was all complicated, but we got there eventually. However, you've got a chance to win on Soundbite. Still got that meal for two up for grabs at Slangeva. So, what we've been doing as part of the home run, around about 10 past five, we're playing a little short clip of a well-known Central FM tune. It's a song that we play, okay? It's not one that gets played like once every 3 years. It is a well-known Central FM song. And what we do is we play a wee short clip of it, and then you tell us what you think it is. And if you do know, get yourself on air, you'll win yourself a meal for two at Slangeva. So Smithy's on weekdays from 2. 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

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Oh, absolute cracking. Right, sun trap. Oh, if you are going today, then make sure a bit of sun cream would be great. Thank you. But if you fancy winning yourself a meal for two at Slangy Va, then make sure you're with Smithy later on today, and you could be winning all part of Soundbite here at Central FM. As we get on a bit of Niall Horan dinner party, why not?

0: An absolute classic from Jarvis Cocker and Pulp, and there's Disco 2000s across the Forth Valley at Central FM. The thing is, I always love these songs where they've got sort of years, and then you go back to that year and you realise, nah, didn't get it right at all. But there we go. What we will do, just after 1 o'clock, slip back in time with the chart toppers, the songs that managed to get the top of the pile on the number ones at one. Number one hits from the 80s, 90s and the noughties on the way just after 1 o'clock. And before that, we'll get latest news, local, national, international. We'll check in with Andrew Baxter. He's got all the details that you require across the Forth Valley and more. And that's up and coming at 1 o'clock, which is next.
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13: Nicola Sturgeon said she had no suspicion her estranged husband used SNP funds to buy a number of personal items. Former party chief executive Peter Morrell admitted embezzling £400,000 between 2010 and 2022. Court papers show he purchased luxury goods and a motorhome. Ex-SNP MP Joanna Cherry says there now needs to be a period of reflection by those in charge of the party.
14: I think until we get to the bottom of what was going on inside the SNP and why proper scrutiny was prevented, it'll be difficult for the party to move forward.
13: A 20-year-old man has appeared in court after two people were stabbed in Stirling earlier this month. The incident happened outside a unit at Bermuir Retail Park on Saturday the 9th of May. Two men aged 46 and 38 suffered serious injuries. The First Minister is to call for another Scottish independence referendum. MSPs will vote today on a call for the UK government to grant a Section 30 order with John Swinney to speak beforehand. The SNP are the largest party at Holyrood but fell just short of an overall majority. And Freya was the most chosen name for baby girls in Scotland last year. Figures from the National Record of Scotland show 268 babies were given the name. Noah remains at number one for boys, with 318 babies named.
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13: St Mirren interim boss Craig McLeish says they have to make sure they're not in the Premiership playoff final again. They retain their top flight status with a 2-1 aggregate win over Partick Thistle. McLeish tells Sky Sports News it was important they followed their League Cup success with a positive outcome.
15: This season had to be remembered for what it should be, them being legends of this club after winning the Cup. We didn't want to go out with that black mark against us, and the players deserve that. They deserve to go down as legends of this club after this season.
13: Aberdeen captain Graham Shinney will leave the club next month when his contract expires. The midfielder has made 344 appearances over two spells for his hometown team. And it's understood Juventus have made a move for Andy Robertson in an attempt to rival Tottenham's interest in the defender. The Italian club are keen to sign the Scotland captain, whose Liverpool deal expires this summer. And that's your latest Central FM Sport.
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13: Dry and bright today across the Forth Valley with sunny spells and highs of 19 degrees Celsius. That's the latest. I'm Andrew Baxter.
0: Thank you, Andrew. So let's get on the big chart toppers, the number ones at one from the noughties, the 90s, and from the 1980s. You fancy getting Rickrolled?
6: Now, more of the best songs all day long.

Cher and Believe on the number ones at one. The biggest selling single of 1998. And before that, he went from T-Boy to Top Talents for the PWL record label, and actually had the top selling single of 1987 from Rick Astley. And Never Gonna Give You Up on the number ones at one. So two down, one to go. And will we get the number one song of this particular year as well? No. It was a number one from JLS, Every In Love, at Central FM.

0: It wasn't their first number one in 2009. It was actually their second, all thanks to the success on The X Factor back in the day. JLS and Everybody in Love, who, of course, will be in a matter of days in the Forth Valley. If you've got tickets to see them Thursday the 11th of June across at Falkirk at the Kelpies, it should be an absolutely brilliant day. Fingers crossed get weather like that as well. JLS, Everyday in Love, wrapping things up on the number ones at one for Tuesday. We'll do them again tomorrow. Fun enough, that'll be Wednesday, just after at 1 o'clock here at Central FM. Getting on new music right now, it's the brilliant Bella Kay, and I love it, I love it, I love it. 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

0: So when he decided to go all solo, Simon Webb, and Coming Around Again, it's hard to believe as well that Blue will be celebrating their 25th anniversary. Oh, was it 25 years ago they were going strong? Wow, just seems like yesterday. I know, I'm getting far too old for my own good. It's the Stuarts on daytime until 2 o'clock today. So we line up for the remainder of the day. Smithy taking care of the home run, as we talked about earlier on, your chance to win with Soundbite. And then Liv Cowell on from 6 o'clock until 10. Half past 6, she's got the half-hour house party, some mighty fine tunes to get yourself. I know... Tuesday's always a bad day, but especially if you were working or you were off bank holiday weekend and you're back at work today. But Liv has got the songs to put a wee pep in your step, half past 6, to get you back into gear again, so to speak. And then the spotlight on the unsigned acts across the Forth Valley and further afield from 9 o'clock here at Central FM. With tunes coming up before 2, we'll get Cammy Barnes locked and ready to go, and Maroon 5 next.
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In the sunshine, sounding great. There's Central FM playing Sixpence, None the Richer, and Kiss Me. I'm Stuart McCafferty. I've got you until 2 o'clock today, and then Smithy is on, hopefully, the top quality bank holiday weekend. We did something different for bank holiday weekend. We decided to go on a day trip down to Carlisle. Obviously, the new Lumo train obviously started off, so we got on that and decided to do something just a little bit different, which is cool. And the only thing that I noticed is that the weather down there was as good as it was up here. And I realised that us Brits, because we don't get a lot of sunshine, it shows. The number of, and I'm including me and my good lady on this, the number of pasty arms, pasty legs and pasty faces you saw around the place was absolutely unbelievable. So I think we realise is that we need to, if we do get sunny weather, we need to make the most of it, to make it look as if I've got a wee bit of a tan. So hopefully you did that yesterday, not sunstroke, not burnt. We're looking for a nice all over tan. I know it's hard to get in a day, but one can hope. Get Miley Cyrus in a moment, and right now, Cammy Barnes.

0: There's Miley Cyrus with her new tortoise. You've heard about that in the showbiz news earlier on with Olivia. There's Flowers at Central FM, the home of Wake Up with Brad and Shaz. They're back tomorrow morning, 6:30 when you wake up. And of course, you can be winning yourself cash with Wake Up and Cash In. 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We'll get a big hit from Jimmy Nail soon and some classic U2 on the way next.
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She says, it's not you, it's me. 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

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But you know I'll always come back. And then she kisses me. And somewhere I hear a door slam. So I say, fine.

Ale. He got a number one as well too, and a couple of other hits. I don't know whether that was a Stocking and Waterman label, so I don't know whether or not he was using a certain microphone and a little bit of echo that made him sound as if he was actually a really good singer. Ain't No Doubt at Central FM and LMC and U2 and Take Me to the Clouds Above, just heading up to 10 to 2. Smithy taking care of things from 2 o'clock today on the home run, and I've got an absolute corker of a cover version which I adore in just moments. Before all that, Fiction Factory heading back into the 80s and Feels Like Heaven across the Forth Valley on Central FM.

0: guys from Gunn doing their best Cameo cover, and it was one heck of a cover at that. Word up at Central FM. That is about your lot for me today. On daytime, Smithy is up next. Your chance to hit the headline after 2 o'clock. Home time humdinger as well. And not forgetting, of course, you've got a chance to win a meal for two at Slangiva. Next chance to play soundbites with Smithy after 5 o'clock. Whatever you're up to, enjoy the remainder of your Tuesday. I nearly said Monday there, but yeah, I know. But being the bank holiday weekend, I get so confused. Anyway, enjoy what you're doing for the remainder of your day. And I'll speak to you tomorrow morning from 10. And Andrew Baxter checks in next.
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8: Former SNP MP Joanna Cherry is calling for John Swinney to be replaced as leader after ex-chief executive Peter Morrell admitted misusing party money. He's pleaded guilty to embezzling £400,000 to pay for luxury items, including cars and a motorhome. His ex-wife, the former First Minister Nicola Sturgeon, says she had no knowledge or suspicion of his crimes. Mark Diffley is a polling expert.
9: All our politicians, this is not unique to Scotland, have negative approval ratings, which is a statement of the era that we kind of live in. We know that trust is very low in all politicians. I do think Mr. Swinney will be content and he'll be satisfied that this did not take place before the recent election.
8: A 20-year-old man has appeared in court after two people were stabbed in Stirling. The incident happened outside a unit at Vermeer Retail Park on Saturday the 9th of May. Two men aged 46 and 38 were taken to hospital with serious injuries. The Scottish Parliament is expected to back a motion this afternoon calling for it to be given powers to organise a second independence referendum. A majority of MSPs support Scotland breaking away from the UK. First Minister John Swinney wants Westminster to make a Section 30 order, allowing them to hold a vote. A driver's heading on the M80 are to face disruption as major road improvement works continue. The northbound road will close overnight from Junction 7 to 9. The southbound carriageway will also close at Junction 9 of the M9.
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11: Dry and bright today across the Forth Valley with sunny spells and highs of 19 degrees Celsius. That's the latest. I'm Andrew Baxter.
7: Right, 2 minutes past two. Yes, it's me, Smithy. Hello, back on my usual show now. I can't even remember what we do on this show. Only kidding, loads coming up. I'll tell you about it soon. First, Shakira.
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It's Bruno Mars, Locked Out of Heaven at Central FM, 9 minutes past two, Tuesday afternoon. Hello. Feels like Monday today, doesn't it? Because of the bank holiday yesterday. It said it was weird, wasn't it? And it was a glorious day, another glorious day today, of course. I'm, as you know, quite a big lad. I'm not going to lie. If you look on the website, you'll see that I'm quite a big lad. I also, traditionally, or naturally, have ginger hair. So this is like the worst temperatures in the world for me. Although I don't mind a bit of sun at all. I do like a bit of sunshine here and there, but temperature wise it's not for me. I'll quite happily sit in my aircon studio here at Central FM, thank you very much. And if I think this is hot, I'm off to Tenerife next week. I don't know why I do it to myself. Last year I was in Cyprus and it was 40 degrees. Why I do it to myself, honestly. Right, Sheryl Crow on the way after Lewis Capaldi, Central FM. Oh.

0: It's Cheryl Crow at Central FM. Every day is a winding road. Cheryl Crow, of course, not to be confused by Cheryl Cole. Both of which kind of have disappeared into music obscurity. Can't speak today for some reason. It certainly feels like that, though, especially Cheryl Crow. Not had a song from her in years and years and years. But there we go. Right, chances for you to win this afternoon, of course, on Soundbite. That back at 5:10 this evening. We'll chat about that some more on that fairly soon, of course. Your chance to win a meal for two at Slangevar. We've got the entertainment news on the way, travel with Martin, and, of course, today's hit the headline as well. Basically, how that works, I've got to remind myself, because I haven't been on this show for 2 weeks. And a long 2 weeks with the alarm clock going off earlier, that as well. Back though, and doing Hit the Headline. Basically, I'll give you a story, a headline as well, and your job is to come up with a song that can go along with a headline today. So here we are. Rugby loving bride cheers husband on in wedding dress hours after marriage. This has made the national newspapers over the past few days. A rugby loving bride cheered her husband on from the sidelines in her wedding dress. Just hours after the newlywed couple tied the knot, Amy Vinson insisted that Craig Vinson, who plays for Hornets RFC, after discovering his team's last fixture of the season fell on the wedding day, that he goes and fulfills the fixture and plays the game. So after donning a suit and marrying Amy at the Western Registry office on Saturday, Craig put on his kit, which included a new pair of white boots engraved with the date, and took to the field against Blake Bears RFC. The friendly ended 45-19 to the Hornets, so all ended well after the wedding party, and most of the players celebrated long into the night at the Pear Orchard pub nearby as well in Clevedon. Amy is, like I say, a lifelong fan of this team. Ended up dating one of the players, married him, and insisted that he goes and plays on a friendly as well. Wasn't even like it was a league match, it was just a friendly on the wedding day. Can you think of a song, though, to go along with that headline today? If you can, you know what to do. You can WhatsApp us 0330 838 1031. If you want to text as well, remember, you can do that, 81400. Start your message off with the word Central. You can also get in touch on the Central FM app if you want to suggest a song this afternoon as well. A rugby loving bride cheers husband on in wedding dress hours after marriage. We'll play the winning song before three this afternoon. And at Central FM, we'll play One Republic next.
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Shaggy Cat with Rufus, Ain't Nobody, Central FM. Almost half past two, Tuesday afternoon. Hope there is a workplace hero in your workplace today, especially on a day as hot as this that nips out. And there's always usually one that nips out and gets the ice creams. On a day like this, it's absolutely needed as well, isn't it? Always one that goes out. See, I'm not fussed for ice cream. A wee Calippo or something like that would be nice. Or a Mr. Freeze pole, I would settle for at this rate. Having said that, it's quite nice here in the studio. There should always be an office hero dedicated going out to get ice creams on a day like this. Make sure you make it happen in your workplace. All right, we'll recap at the headlines soon. First of all, brand new Olivia Rodrigo at Central FM. Barcode.

0: Tony DeBart's The Real Thing, Central FM, 24 minutes away from 3. My ass has clearly got worse since being on the Wake Up with Brad and Chaz for the past couple of weeks as well. We're doing in the middle of the headline today at the moment. It's a few songs that have been suggested. See how you got on with this headline today. Rugby-loving bride cheers husband on in wedding dress hours after marriage. That is your headline for today. And it's about a rugby-loving bride who cheered her husband on, who's a rugby player, from the sidelines in a wedding dress just hours after the newlywed couple tied the knot. And it's about Amy Vinson, who insisted that Craig, her husband, who plays for Hornets RFC, after discovering the team's fixture fell on the last fixture of the season, fell on the same day as her wedding, she decided, well, we can't have that. You need to go and play rugby, and I'm going to come and cheer you on in my wedding dress. And there she is. There's pictures of them at the game. He's got special white boots as well, obviously, because he was getting married, so they wanted to somehow, within the strip, kind of get that in there. So he got his white boots. She's got her white dress. Sorted! Some lovely wedding photos. So that's our headline for today. Can you think of a song, though, to go along with that? Rugby-loving bride cheers husband on in wedding dress hours after marriage. We'll have the winning song, like I say, before 3 this afternoon at Central FM. And Room 5 with Oliver Cheetham play next.
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Blink 182, great song you can enjoy in the sunshine across the Forth Valley this afternoon. All the small things, Central FM. Smithy back on the home run today, of course. Brad was back off his holidays as well. He kind of scored out of that because he was off for 2 weeks and then it was a bank holiday yesterday. And he gets the bank holidays off. So he kind of scored out of that. Back this morning, though, and it's one of those you can see him coming out into the office at 10 o'clock and it's like, oh, I'm back. Reality suddenly dawned on him that the 4:30 alarm clock was all his for the next couple of weeks again. Having enjoyed 2 weeks off. I don't think I made things any better by telling them that I'm off on holiday next week as well. I don't think that kind of helped improve his mood any. He was reunited with Shaz, of course, and he gave you another chance to win this morning on Wake Up and Cash In. I wasn't successful in giving away the money. Neither was Brad this morning. If you want the chance to play, though, it's a great game. All that stands between you and the money is 10 questions, one letter, and 10 answers, as well as 60 seconds. Get yourself online.

Perry, of course, and Rocket Scientist at Central FM. How did you help with hit the headline today then? A story that we featured. Rugby-loving bride cheers husband on in wedding dress hours after marriage. This is about the pair of rugby fans. Well, I say pair of rugby fans, to be fair to the groom, he actually plays for the local rugby team. And the bride insisted that the last game of the season, even though it was a friendly, that he should really go along and, you know, support the boys and all that kind of thing by playing. And that's exactly what they did. They got married at the registrar office. He then got changed into white boots, might I add, and in a rugby kit, and took to the field, and she was there in a wedding dress cheering him on. But that is true love right there for the rugby team, I must admit. Hi to Suzanne Smiley, who's been in touch. Hi, Suzanne. What about Let's Get Married by the Proclaimers? That's a great, great song, I must admit. Couple of suggestions for this song, though, from Busted. Crash the Wedding, as suggested by Colin, and as suggested by Jacqueline as well, who's in Stirling. Busted, Crash the Wedding is our song. I think it's the other way around. I think they crashed the rugby. On Hit the Headline at Central FM. Crash the Wedding.

0: Busted, Crash the Wedding is our winning song today on Hit the Headline. Here at Central FM, we'll have another one for you right about 20 past two tomorrow afternoon. And Andrew Baxter has the very latest news at three on the way at Central FM next. Plus music from Take That and The Wanted on the way soon as well. Central
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8: Former SNP MP Joanna Cherry is calling for John Swinney to be replaced as leader after ex-chief executive Peter Morrell admitted misusing party money. He's pleaded guilty to embezzling £400,000 to pay for luxury items, including cars and a motorhome. His ex-wife, the former First Minister Nicola Sturgeon, says she had no knowledge or suspicion of his crimes. Mark Diffley is a polling expert.
9: All our politicians, this is not unique to Scotland, have negative approval ratings, which is a statement of the era that we kind of live in. We know that trust is very low in all politicians. I do think Mr. Swinney will be content and he'll be satisfied that this did not take place before the recent election.
8: A 20-year-old man has appeared in court after two people were stabbed in Stirling. The incident happened outside a unit at Birmingham Retail Park on Saturday the 9th of May. Two men aged 46 and 38 were taken to hospital with serious injuries. The Scottish Parliament is expected to back a motion this afternoon calling for it to be given powers to organise a second independence referendum. A majority of MSPs support Scotland breaking away from the UK. First Minister John Swinney wants Westminster to make a Section 30 order, allowing them to hold a vote. A driver's heading on the M80 are to face disruption as major road improvement works continue. The northbound road will close overnight from Junction 7 to 9. The southbound carriageway will also close at Junction 9 of the M9.
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8: Dry and bright today across the Forth Valley with sunny spells and highs of 19 degrees Celsius. That's the latest. I'm Andrew Baxter.
0: 2 minutes past three, Tuesday afternoon, and another glorious day across the Forth Valley. Let's keep the tunes going if you are out and about in the sun today with a song from The Wanted next.
1: Now, more of the best songs all day long.

is Take That, It's Pretty at Central FM. Do you know what? I remember the video to that, and I specifically remember them standing under a waterfall, which on a day as hot as this sounds absolutely perfect. I don't know about you. There's a wee waterfall here in Bridge of Allen, actually. But yeah, it sounds perfect. I'd love to be in that video. The Wanted, Glad You Came. Before that, 10 past 3, Tuesday afternoon. I keep wanting to say Monday today. These bank holidays just throw you off, don't they? You think about it. I always feel like it's Monday today. It's not. It's Tuesday. I'm Smithy, and we've got music from The Script on the way, plus your entertainment news to come after music from Bebe Rexha now. Brand new Central FM. Heard

0: Get to script with Break Even here at Central FM. As I mentioned earlier, we'll get your entertainment news on the radio for you fairly soon, including news on Lewis Capaldi, Ed Sheeran and Dua Lipa, no less. Quite the combination, those three. I'll find out why they're in the news fairly soon. And a brilliant 90s tune as well from OMC on the way at Central FM next.
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stuck around.

It's OMC, how bizarre, here at Central FM, 23 minutes past 3, Tuesday afternoon. So I mentioned earlier on, I'm off on holiday next week, off to Spain. Very much looking forward to it. And it's always, it's not nice rubbing it in when people come back off the holidays. Obviously, Brad's been away for a couple of weeks. And then I'm off, and then I think I'm back, and then I think other Stuart's off as well. So it's kind of like a holiday merry-go-round at this moment in time. However, this may be in jeopardy. I just had a phone call from my wife there. And saying, oh, but I'm packing some bits and bobs, you know, for the holiday next week. Do you know where your passport is? And I thought she had it. I thought she had all these things in a folder in the office. That's where it usually is. And it's not there. I never wondered what I've done with it. And, oh, I'm going to have to go home and look for it tonight. It's immediately springing to mind.

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0: Now, Lewis Capaldi has admitted he became too focused on creating hit records during the making of his second album. He now wants to take a more thoughtful approach to music, apparently. The Someone You Loved singer revealed that conversations with Sam Fender and Graham Chatton inspired him to take more care and think more deeply about his songwriting and production as well. Lewis explained that he had previously been hyper-focused on chasing success and was rushing songs through the creative process. He now wants to be fully involved in every aspect of his next album and avoid phoning in his music, apparently. The singer admitted he currently feels confused and lost creatively, but described it as a positive turning point in his career. Ed Sheeran, meanwhile, has officially parted ways with Warner Music Group after 15 years and will now release music independently through his own label, aptly named Gingerbread Man Records. I do like that. In a newsletter to fans, the Bad Habits singer stressed that the split was not caused by conflict, describing it instead as a natural shift in priorities as his life and career have evolved. Ed reflected on going from the teenage musician performing pub gigs to one of the world's biggest stadium stars. Sheeran first signed with Atlantic and Asylum Records after meeting former Asylum executive Ed Howard in 2009. So there you go. I didn't realise he had his own record label. That's kind of cool, that, isn't it? Must admit. Dua Lipa in the showbiz news today as well. She's given fans an inside look at her busy week through a candid Instagram photo collection that quickly attracted hundreds of thousands of likes. The singer captioned the post, "Quite a week," and included everything from skincare selfies and glam presentation to downtime with friends and dog walks. See, mine's is just exactly the same as Dua Lipa's, only it involves cats, that's all.
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0: Sweet Female Attitudes and Flowers, of course, here at Central FM, 25 minutes away from 4. On Tuesday afternoon, we'll get the very latest on the roads with Martin in a couple of minutes' time. It looks like there's some problems round about the M80 at the moment, round about Castle Cary. Looks like a queue heading northbound there. Martin on the case, so he's investigating that for you. And like I say, he'll be along in a couple of minutes' time with the very latest on the roads across the Forth Valley. Now, a grocery receipt from 2006 has gone viral after revealing that 79 items back in 2006 cost around £119. The receipt resurfaced on X or Twitter, if you like, after a woman discovered it among her mother's belongings, quickly generating more than 12 million views. Now, some of the things that were included in this were cereal, which was back in 2006, so it's not just fuel that's went up in price here. Once cost £1.37, the same cereal nowadays, £3.68, and a bottle of Coca-Cola as well climbed from 87p to £1.83. Other staples include milk, crisps, eggs and vegetables have also seen sharp rises. Experts say the receipt acts as a snapshot of how dramatically the grocery costs have spiralled through the roof, and the weekly shop now is roughly around about £295 compared to £119 back 20 years ago in 2006. That's quite incredible. I don't really pay attention to prices all that much. That sounds terrible when it comes to inflation. The way I measure inflation is chocolate bars and tubs of chocolate. If chocolate bars are getting smaller, for example, and tubs of chocolates are getting thinner, like Quality Street, you see the tubs of Quality Street nowadays compared to the olden days, and they're very, very thin, aren't they? So that's how I measure inflation. If it's chocolate that's getting less, or less crisps in a bag as well, that's another good one, I must admit.
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0: Oh, fairly busy at the moment across the Forth Valley, especially on the M80 at the moment, around about Junction 6. Traffic was certainly busy earlier. It looks to be cleaning up now. There may have been something northbound there, so just be careful if you are heading out and about. You can expect a few minutes of delays here. Not looking too bad around the A9, though, through Bridge of Allen, through Dunblane as well. Traffic light so far this afternoon. And again, Kerf Roads through Upper Craigs are all running clear so far. No problems in Falkirk either around the one-way system. And you get a clear run at both the Kincardine and Clackmannanshire bridges. Further afield, though, you're up towards the 84, obviously with the good weather. People taking full advantage. A little bit busy there around about Blair Drummond, so keep an eye out for that. Any problems that you do come across, you know what to do. 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

It's Charlie Puth and Attention at Central FM. Brad back this morning, of course, on Wake Up with Brad and Chaz. He was looking a bit dishevelled by the time 10 o'clock came round, let me tell you. However, he is back, of course, so is Wake Up and Cash In tomorrow morning, around about 10 past 8. Every weekday morning, of course, on Wake Up with Brad and Chaz, you've got the chance to win £500. Here's how it works. Brad and Chaz will give you a random letter, then it's over to you. 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It's as easy as that. And even if you don't quite manage it as well, there is the rather fine consolation prize of a Wake Up and Cash In mug instead. 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

What's Ash Wake Up? 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It's with Ian Gallagher Jewellers and Diamond Merchants. You can make me the perfect time to choose your wedding rings with timeless jewellery and diamond expertise at Ian Gallagher Jewellers, Murray Place in Stirling. The game back on air tomorrow morning, of course, around about 10 past 8. Like I say, if you want to register to play, you can absolutely do that now. It'll take 10 seconds. At centralfm.co.uk/wakeup.

I'd rather hear how much you regret me and pray to God that you never met me than forget me.

0: Preston.
1: It is Lewis Capaldi and Forget Me here at Central FM. Right on the way after four, we've got the Home Time Humdinger, which is back tonight. Looking forward to that as well. But 2 weeks without the Home Time Humdinger. You haven't, though. Obviously, Stuart still did it. So we'll do that, like I say, around about 20 to 5 this evening. Still got a chance for you to win on Soundbite coming up after 5 as well. And your news at 4 with Andrew Baxter is next.
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18: Former First Minister Nicola Sturgeon has denied any knowledge of items her husband bought with £400,000 he embezzled from the SNP. Peter Morrell, the former CEO of the party, used the money to pay for luxury goods, a motorhome and a £4,000 fountain pen. He pleaded guilty at the High Court yesterday and will be sentenced next month. Former Auckland South Perthshire MP John Nicholson says he is shocked.
19: I feel particularly sorry for all the hard-working activists. You know, all the jumble sales, all the time that people did raffles to try and raise money for the party that they believed in and a cause that they believed in. And they're the victims of this crime.
18: A 20-year-old man has appeared in court after two people were stabbed in Stirling earlier this month. The incident happened outside a unit at Bermia Retail Park on Saturday, the 9th of May. Two men aged 46 and 38 suffered serious injuries. Drivers heading on the M80 near Stirling are to face disruption. The northbound road will close overnight from junction 7 to 9, with the southbound road closed at junction 9 of the M9. It's part of a series of major road improvement works. And Freya was the most chosen name for baby girls in Scotland last year. Figures from the National Records of Scotland show 268 babies were given the name. Noah remains at number one for boys with 380 babies named.
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18: Dry and bright today across the Forth Valley with sunny spells and highs of 19 degrees Celsius. That's the latest. I'm Andrew Baxter.
1: 2 minutes past four on Tuesday afternoon. It's Smithy here on the Home Run. Hello. Let's get some Naughty Boy on the radio soon. Plus a great song from The Corrs next.
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lose it all. It's Naughty Boy along with Beyonce. There goes Running, Lose It All. Central FM, 10 past four on Tuesday afternoon. The Cause, of course, with Dreams. Just before that, I'm Smithy. Hello. Back on the home run today. And it feels a wee bit weird. I don't know if you get that as well. Maybe you do a different shift at work than the one that you're used to sometimes. And then when you come back to do your own shift, you're like, right, what happens when? When do I do everything? What buttons do I push? It's just one of those days. I'll have it mastered by Friday. Don't worry about that. Jamiroquai on the way fairly soon. Let's play this now, though. Brand new. And two people that are kind of at polar ends of the pop scale, if you like. Madonna, been there and done it. Sabrina Carpenter, pretty much, well, not up and coming. But certainly a lot younger than Madonna, anyway, that's for sure. Here they are teaming up, though. What a brilliant song. Bring Your Love at Central FM.

0: Jamaica Cry, Little Ale at Central FM. Now, which camp do you fall into when it comes to mobile phone and charges? Now, this is dividing the internet. A simple smartphone setting has sparked a surprisingly passionate online debate with users split over whether battery percentages should always be visible. Some are arguing that hiding the number creates a cleaner and less distracting status bar, allowing for more minimal design, while others say the exact percentage is essential because battery icons alone can be misleading, especially when trying to judge whether a device is close to dying or not. One common complaint is that 20% and 9% look way too similar without a visible number beside the icon. See, that's kind of true, that, I must admit. Supporters of the percentage say it also helps them better manage charging throughout the day. I must admit, I'm a percentage guy. I like to know exactly what's in my battery when it comes to my phone. I did try the icon. I must admit, there's nothing wrong with the icon. I do agree, though, it is quite misleading. Although, I don't know if you've got a phone like mine, right, which is a very, very popular brand. A very popular brand of phone. You probably know the one I'm talking about. Is it just me, right? See, when it goes down to 1%, that 1% seems to last an absolute eternity. Like, literally, it could be 1% at, like, 4 in the afternoon, 9 at night, still on 1%. I mean, I wouldn't go on YouTube or anything like that, but it's still at 1%, nonetheless.
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7: The M80 flowing fine at the moment both ways between the M876 Mirage and Castle Cady. The A9, however, queuing southbound, you head from Stockbridge down towards the Cue roundabout. Callander Main Street still busy eastbound at Bridge Street. In Stirling, Kerse Road running well between the Broadleys and Spurringbank roundabouts. In Falkirk, the Graham's Road busy to and from the Central Retail Park. Falkirk Road busy both ways between the Aldersgate roundabout and the Westfield roundabout. The A9 sluggish southbound in towards the Westfield roundabout. The A9 also busy eastbound between the Bean Cross and the M9. And finally, the Clackmanshire Bridge is delayed free both north and southbound. You can call us for an update on the Central FM jam line 0330 838 1031. That's the latest. I'm Martin Robertson.
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0: It's Fergal Sharkey and a good heart to Central FM. Bet you didn't know this, right? Back in the day, now we are governed by Ofcom. All radio stations are across the country, as are television stations as well. Back in the day, it used to be the radio authority that used to get into hot water with it. Perhaps you said something that you shouldn't have on the radio, for example. Fergal Sharkey was actually on the board for the radio authority. So that's why his song's probably got a lot of airplay in the 80s. Not that it's not a good song, don't get me wrong. It's probably the case that he got played a bit more than, you know, most artists would. Or trying to keep on the right side of Fergal Sharkey, who was on the board back in the day. There you go. Useless fact of the day for you. Right, we've got Alison Limerick on the way fairly soon. Right now, 4:30. Let's get your latest news headlines. Here's Andrew Baxter.
1: Former First Minister Nicola Sturgeon has denied any knowledge of items her husband bought with £400,000 he embezzled from the SNP. Peter Morrell pleaded guilty at the High Court yesterday and will be sentenced next month. A 20-year-old man has appeared in court after two people were stabbed in Stirling earlier this month. The incident happened outside a unit at Spermia Retail Park on Saturday the 9th of May. And Freya was the most chosen name for baby girls in Scotland last year. Noah remains at number one for boys.

0: Olivia Dean, Sam Fender as well. Ring me in at Central FM. 22 minutes away from 5. Tuesday afternoon, we'll get the travel with Martinson. Let's kick off, though, today's home time humdinger. If you are heading into work, well, last 20 minutes of work on the 9 to 5 today. Maybe you're looking for something to get you through the last 20 minutes. That is the idea of the home time humdinger. A wee question just to round off the day nicely. As always, you can get in touch with the answer, by the way, on 81400. 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You can leave us a voice note as well. We could play those out on the radio, which would be fun. Right, today's home time humdinger sounds like this. I can be cracked, I can be made, I can be told, and I can be played. But what am I? We'll run through that by you again, because it was quite a long one today. I can be cracked, I can be made, I can be told, and I can be played. What is the answer? Like I say, 0330-838-1031. On the WhatsApp, 81400. 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Click through and you can leave us a message here at the studio. And hopefully with the right answer, we'll give you a pat on the back. A virtual pat on the back. If you get it right today. I can be cracked, I can be made, I can be told, I can be played. What am I? Answer on the way before 5 this evening.
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11: M80 looking busy. Glasgow bound as you head from the M876 merge at Denylone Head down towards Castle Cary and then further south as you're passing Cumbernauld. A9 continues to queue southbound just after Stockbridge down towards the Keir roundabout. Callander and Main Street busy both ways at Bridge Street. In Stirling, the A921 looking busy southbound as you head from the Muirton to the Mill Hall roundabout. In Falkirk, the Grahams Road steady to and from Bainsford. Falkirk Road heavy both ways between the Earlsgate roundabout and the Westfield roundabout. A9 busy southbound in towards the Westfield roundabout. A9 also busy eastbound between the Bean Cross and the M9. In Grangemouth and Shire Road, busy westbound from the Holt Flats roundabout through to the Cadgers Bray roundabout to the M9. And the A907 looking sluggish southbound in towards the Gertari roundabout. You can call us with an update on the Central FM jam line 0330 838 1031. That's the latest. I'm Martin Robertson.
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0: entrance is grand. Red carpet rolls out, on the side they stand, worshipping you like a god and like a goddess. Somehow you remain modest. Flashbulbs pop, paparazzi goes wild. With amazing grace, you walk and smile. They answer to your beck and call. You're flawless, after all.
1: Overqualified for the position. Your dreams see fruition. Through me, a class on a higher plane.
0: Everyone wants to know your name. Just like perfection.
1: Needs no correction. Like no other. Absolutely.
0: Just like perfection.
1: Needs no correction.

It is Enrique. Pitbull in there as well. I like it. Central FM, 10 minutes away from 5. How are you getting on with the home time humdinger for today? I can be cracked, I can be made, I can be told, and I can be played. But what are we talking about today? Funnily enough, and there is a good reason for it, a lot of right answers coming in today. Hi to Sam, hi to Patricia, hi also to Lisa. Nice having you back in your regular spot. Thank you very much, Lisa. Nice to be back. Nice not having to rely on the alarm clock to get you up.

every morning. So yeah, it's nice to be back. Thank you very much, Lisa. And Kate as well, who got in touch with the right answer. Now, there may be a reason why there is so many correct answers. Not to... Oh, Robert as well, by the way. Margaret got in touch with the right answer, as did Alan, who's out and about in his taxi this afternoon as well. And the reason for that, Kate has made me aware of a fact that may well have altered and skewed the answers somewhat. And the fact that Miss McCafferty, who was looking after the show last week, may have done this very question last week. Well, thank you for telling me. We're a bit far down the road now, though, to change it. But yeah, answer revealed soon.

0: Ed 10 people, Ed Chiku Park here at Central FM. Right, Hometime Humdinger, which you may well know the answer to if you were listening to the show last week with Stu McCafferty, as it turns out. Tell me, use that question, but never mind. I can be cracked, I can be made, I can be told, and I can be played. I think I've been played today. Well done to everyone who got the answer. Joke was the answer we were looking for. And you're probably thinking, how does that work? Well, it can be cracked, it can be made, and you can tell a joke, and it can be played. You can play a joke on someone. So joke was the answer we were looking for. Hometime Humdinger, a fresh and brand new Hometime Humdinger. Back tomorrow, same time here at Central
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0: 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Here's Andrew Baxter.
9: Former SNP MP Joanna Cherry is calling for John Swinney to be replaced as leader after ex-chief executive Peter Morrell admitted misusing party money. He's pleaded guilty to embezzling £400,000 to pay for luxury items, including cars and a motorhome. His ex-wife, the former First Minister Nicola Sturgeon, says she had no knowledge or suspicion of his crimes. Mark Diffley is a polling expert.
10: All our politicians, this is not unique to Scotland, have negative approval ratings, which is a statement of the era that we kind of live in. We know that trust is very low in all politicians. I do think Mr. Swinney will be content and he'll be satisfied that this did not take place before the recent election.
9: A 20-year-old man has appeared in court after two people were stabbed in Stirling. The incident happened outside a unit at Bermia Retail Park on Saturday the 9th of May. Two men aged 46 and 38 were taken to hospital with serious injuries. The Scottish Parliament is expected to back a motion this afternoon calling for it to be given powers to organise a second independence referendum. A majority of MSPs support Scotland breaking away from the UK. First Minister John Swinney wants Westminster to make a Section 30 order, allowing them to hold a vote. A driver's heading on the M80 are to face disruption as major road improvement works continue. The northbound road will close overnight from Junction 7 to 9. The southbound carriageway will also close at Junction 9 of the M9.
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9: Dry and bright today across the Forth Valley with sunny spells and highs of 19 degrees Celsius. That's the latest. I'm Andrew Baxter.
0: Right, 3 minutes past five, Tuesday afternoon. I'm Smithy. Hello, we've got sound bites on the way. You can win a meal for two at Slanjavar in the next 10 minutes.
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0: 10 past 5, Monday evening here at Central FM with Janet Jackson and Whoops Now, Jennifer Lopez and Play as well, getting us underway for the final hour of the home run for Tuesday. Feels like Monday, but it is Tuesday, believe you me. I'm Smithy, back on my normal show this week. It's nice to be back. Thank you very much. Right, Sabrina Carpenter on the way soon. First, though,
1: Soundbite with Slanjava.
0: We've got a chance for you to win a meal for two at Slanjava in Stirling. Now, there's a new menu on the way from Smoky Trotter's Kitchen. It's available from 11 a.m. Serving up stacked burgers, loaded tacos, dirty dogs, tenders, alongside great cocktails, beers, and much, much more as well. And that could be yours, like I said, a voucher for a meal for two at head off to Slanjava. All for identifying one little piece of music. Now, Stuart, who was looking after my show last week, has had this running for a wee while. So I've kind of extended the clip a little bit to make it slightly easier for you to recognise. If you think you know what the song could be, and I'm about to play the clip in a second, then you can get in touch to come on and play the game. 0330-838-1031 on WhatsApp. Send us a WhatsApp with your name, what you think the guess is. And of course, you can get in touch through the Central FM app as well. Leave us details, obviously your name and what your guess is. And you could be off to Slanjava with a meal for two if we get you on air and you guess correctly. Here is the song. I reckon that's quite an easy one. I've been generous today. I've extended it a little bit for you. Nobody got it right last week. That is a sound that you need to identify. If you think you know what it is, and then, like I say, get in touch through WhatsApp or the Central FM app as well, and we could have you on air in 10 minutes time playing the game. 0330-838-1031 is the number for WhatsApp and Central FM app, available for free as well. Good luck. In the meantime, here's Sabrina Carpenter.

0: Teddy Swims and Bad Dreams at Central FM. Keep your answers coming on WhatsApp, 0330-838-1031. With regards to sound bites, of course, you can win a meal for two at Slanjabat in Stirling. If you could tell me the name of the song and the artist in this here clip. I reckon that's fairly easy. Maybe it's the song that's tripping you up. I don't think the artist would be too much trouble. I'd like to say get in touch if you think you know on WhatsApp, 0330-838-1031. Or you can use the Central FM app, if that's how you're listening this afternoon, to click through and leave us a message. I'll give you what going then, one more time, seeing as I'm in a good mood. I'll have someone on playing the game in around about 5 minutes' time. And Martin, as you travel across the Forth Valley next.
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15: M80 looking heavy, Glasgow bound as you head from the M876 mirror to Denilon, head down towards Castle Kerry. The A9 continues to queue southbound just after Stockbridge, down towards the Keir roundabout. In Stirling, Boroughmuir Road, bit sluggish southbound as you head in towards the Craigs roundabout. In Falkirk, the Grahams Road busy leaving the Central Retail Park, heading northbound out towards Bainsford. Falkirk Road heavy both ways between the Earlsgate roundabout and the Westfield roundabout. A9 busy southbound as you head from the Helix in towards the Westfield roundabout. And in Grange Mouth and Shire Road busy westbound from the Hall Flash roundabout through to the Cadgers Bray roundabout at the M9. You can call us with an update on the County's Central FM Jamline, 0330 838 1031. That's the latest. I'm Martin Robertson.
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0: It is Keane at Central FM. Somewhere only we know. Right, 26 minutes past five. Tuesday evening. Got Chesney Hawks on the way. And of course, your latest news headlines at 5:30 as well. First, though,
1: Soundbite with Slanjava.
0: Let's try and give away that meal for two at Slanjava in Stirling. Tell you what, it looks amazing at the moment. They've got the Smoky Trotters menu from 11 a.m. and they're serving up. Looks fantastic, I must admit. They've got stack burgers, loaded tacos, dirty dogs, tenders, and great cocktails and beers and more. Meal for two could be yours if you can identify the song and the artist from this here clip. Song and artist is who we're looking for. Like I say, tricky. I think it's one of the songs that you probably know, but you'd have to try and work out which one it is. And I don't think it's necessarily who it was by that's the problem. More of a which song it is kind of factor. But we'll find out anyway. Let's see if we can find ourselves a contestant this afternoon. Here we go.
2: Hello.
0: Hello, Lisa. It's Stuart Central. How you doing?
2: I'm no bad, Paul. How are you?
0: No bad. Listen, I just seen a message there from you that thinks that you might have the right answer for the soundbite.
2: I don't think so, but I'll give it a shout.
0: You can give it a shout. So, it's causing a bit of confusion. I don't think it's the artist that's causing confusion. I think it might be the song itself that's causing a wee bit of confusion. Yep. So, tell us what your guess is then, Lisa.
2: Lady Gaga and Bad Romance.
0: Lady Gaga and Bad Romance. Is that your final answer?
2: I think that's what I said.
0: It is indeed what you said. So Lady Gaga, Bad Romance. Final answer?
2: Yeah.
0: All right, let's see if it's right. For a meal for two, Slanjava, is it Lady Gaga, Bad Romance? Oh, it's not Lady Gaga, Bad Romance. Oh.
2: It's one of the ones you just can't do.
0: Magic, thanks for not a problem. Thanks for playing, Lisa.
2: Thank you.
0: Cheers. Bye-bye.

0: Jesse Hawkes, the one and only here at Central FM. 5:32 Tuesday evening. I got music from NXS on the way fairly soon. We're going to be chatting about phone batteries as well. Apparently there's etiquette when it comes to phone batteries and what you should have on your screen. It's dividing opinion on the internet. And we're going to discuss that before six as well. Pink on the way and your very latest news headlines now. Here's Andrew Baxter.
1: Former First Minister Nicola Sturgeon has denied any knowledge of items her husband bought with £400,000 he embezzled from the SNP. Peter Morrell pleaded guilty at the High Court yesterday and will be sentenced next month. A 20-year-old man has appeared in court after two people were stabbed in Stirling earlier this month. The incident happened outside a unit at Spermia Retail Park on Saturday the 9th of May. And Freya was the most chosen name for baby girls in Scotland last year. Noah remains at number one for boys.

0: NXS Mystify at Central FM. Had another call from the other half there. I'm not sure I'm liking this. Now, earlier on, we were trying to find my passport, right? I think I know where it is, so we've solved that issue. However, she's now just informed me, disaster of disasters, that the fan in our bedroom is no longer working. And it was left on today, and it's one of those ceiling fans as well. Now, apparently the light still works, but the fan doesn't work. So if anybody across the Forth Valley knows what I can get out of this situation, otherwise I'm going to melt in my room tonight, seriously. I was relying on that fan. I think she's burnt it out, personally. However, if anybody can help out, then please do get in touch and let me know what I need to do. In the meantime, here's some curiosity on the way and travel with Martin for the final time across the Forth Valley next.
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13: That's the M80 on the cleared up Glasgow bound as you head from the M876 merge at Denylon head down towards Castle Cary. The A9 continues to queue southbound in towards the Cure roundabout. In Stirling, Burramuir Road, sluggish southbound as you head towards the Craigs roundabout. The A91 heavy southbound between the Muirton and Millhall roundabouts, then further south from the Greencorn Hills roundabout in towards the Bannockburn interchange. Kerse Road looking sluggish eastbound between the Broadleys and Millhall roundabouts. In Falkirk, the Grahams Road still busy northbound as you leave the Central Retail Park and head out towards towards Bensford. Falkirk Road, heavy both ways between the Alsgate roundabout and the Westfield roundabout. The A9 busy southbound from the Helix in towards the Westfield roundabout. And the A907 looking busy Alloa bound as you head from Helensfield through to the Park Mill roundabout. You can call us for an update on the Central FM jam line 0330 838 1031. That's the latest. I'm Martin Robertson.
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It is Io and Rapture here at Central FM. A new study's found that if you need a quick way to chill out, apparently, you should consider hanging out with a cat. I can totally get on board with this. That's why I've got three of them. New research shows that just 10 minutes of petting a cat can seriously lower your stress levels, apparently. The study found that a simple feline interaction reduces cortisol, the hormone that makes you feel stressed. But it doesn't stop there. Spending time with cats also boosts autoxin, often called the love hormone, which helps you feel calm and emotionally connected. Oh, do you know what? That's the worst part, right? And I'm looking forward to my holiday, and I know the wife's desperate to get away and stuff like that as well, right? I feel bad leaving my cats. Now, they are being watched, by the way, the cats. I've got someone actually living in the house, our pal Francis.

0: feeling.
1: It is, Peter. It's just the way I'm feeling at Central FM, rounding things off for me on the home run. I'm back tomorrow afternoon from 2. I'll see you then. I'll leave you in the capable hands of Miss Liv Cowell to take you through Tuesday evening with an hour, of course, of brand new bands on the way from 9 o'clock tonight. You probably hear for the very first time at Central FM, because that's what Liv does. She's here after news at 6. I'll catch you back here tomorrow. Enjoy your Tuesday night.
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4: Former First Minister Nicola Sturgeon has denied any knowledge of items her husband bought with £400,000 he embezzled from the SNP. Peter Morrell, the former CEO of the party, used the money to pay for luxury goods, a motorhome and a £4,000 fountain pen. He pleaded guilty at the High Court yesterday and will be sentenced next month. Former Ockle and South Perthshire MP John Nicholson says he is shocked.
5: I feel particularly sorry for all the hard-working activists. You know, all the jumble sales, all the time that people did raffles to try and raise money for the party that they believed in and a cause that they believed in. And they're the victims of this crime.
4: A 20-year-old man has appeared in court after two people were stabbed in Stirling earlier this month. The incident happened outside a unit at Birmingham Retail Park on Saturday, the 9th of May. Two men aged 46 and 38 suffered serious injuries. Drivers heading on the M80 near Stirling are to face disruption. The northbound road will close overnight from junction 7 to 9, with the southbound road closed at junction 9 of the M9. It's part of a series of major road improvement works. And Freya was the most chosen name for baby girls in Scotland last year. Figures from the National Records of Scotland show 268 babies were given the name. Noah remains at number one for boys with 318 babies named.
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4: Dry but largely cloudy tonight across the Forth Valley with lows of 11 degrees Celsius. That's the latest on
2: Good evening, Liv Cowell with you now on Central FM, back in our usual slot. 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
6: Now, more of the best songs all day long.

belted of a shoe in this one. The Cardigans and my favourite game on Central FM. Good evening and a happy Tuesday. Have we recovered after the bank holiday, or are we still looking ahead, counting down the hours until Friday is here once again? Doesn't help that the weather is gorgeous. Always makes it that much harder to actually knuckle down and get some work done. So hope you've had a productive day. And if it's been a bit of a coast one, then that's fine too. Got some more tunes on the way from Sia. And right now, this is Bruno Mars.

0: Sia and Chandelier playing for you across the Forth Valley for your Tuesday evening. Do stick with us. More of the best songs all day long continue right now. Got our half hour house party coming up at 6:30 as well. Going to start off with some proper old school vibes.
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said it before, I will say it again. We need more bagpipes in contemporary music. Cammy Barnes there with Whiskey Roll on Central FM. Before that, we had The Lads and There She Goes, which I always think is such a perfect summery tune. So if you've been enjoying a nice bit of sunshine across the Forth Valley today, then I hope that has continued your mood into the evening. And right now, it's 6:30. Let us jump into the half-hour house party. Whatever kind of Tuesday this has turned out to be, whatever kind of week it is unfolding, it is time now to shake it all off, enjoy some proper belters of tunes between now and 7 o'clock. All the energetic, feel-good anthems you need, including City High, Rudimental, I've got some Spagna on the way, Years and Years, but we're kicking it off as promised with a proper old school vibe. This is Sheep.

0: Rudimental and Waiting All Night on Central FM. This is our half hour house party with me, Liv Cowell. Between now and 7, going to continue with some proper feel good anthems with Heavy D on the way and years very soon too.
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One of my all-time favourites and such an underrated pop band, Years and Years and King on Central FM. Hope you're having a wonderful Tuesday. This is the place to be for all the best songs all day long. So whether you are still working hard or perhaps you're sitting outside, the radio is soundtracking a nice cold drink in the garden. I hope that's the case. Let's continue now with Spagna. This is Call Me.

0: Nice Stantish in there, St Etienne, and he's on the phone on Central FM. Good evening and welcome along if you're just joining us now. 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
15: Former First Minister Nicola Sturgeon has denied any knowledge of items her husband bought with £400,000 he embezzled from the SNP. Peter Morrell, the former CEO of the party, used the money to pay for luxury goods, a motorhome and a £4,000 fountain pen. He pleaded guilty at the High Court yesterday and will be sentenced next month. Former Ockle and South Perthshire MP John Nicholson says he is shocked.
16: I feel particularly sorry for all the hard-working activists. You know, all the jumble sales, all the time that people did raffles to try and raise money for the party that they believed in and a cause that they believed in. And they're the victims of this crime.
15: A 20-year-old man has appeared in court after two people were stabbed in Stirling earlier this month. The incident happened outside a unit at Bermia Retail Park on Saturday, the 9th of May. Two men aged 46 and 38 suffered serious injuries. Drivers heading on the M80 near Stirling are to face disruption. The northbound road will close overnight from junction 7 to 9, with the southbound road closed at junction 9 of the M9. It's part of a series of major road improvement works. And Freya was the most chosen name for baby girls in Scotland last year. Figures from the National Records of Scotland show 268 babies were given the name. Noah remains at number one for boys with 318 babies named.
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15: Dry but largely cloudy tonight across the Forth Valley with lows of 11 degrees Celsius. That's the latest. I'm Andrew Baxter.
0: Another beautiful evening across the Forth Valley. My name is Liv Cowell. It is lovely to be with you once again. Got Coldplay lined up and Louis Tomlinson after this one.
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0: I tell you, as far as Rihanna tunes go, this is well up there. A classic. 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

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Coldplay, Adventure of a Lifetime on Central FM. Good evening. My name is Liv. I'll be keeping you company until 10 tonight with all the best songs all day long. Got some Blur on the way, George Ezra, and Sienna Spyro as well, who I'm very excited to hear has announced a debut album coming out in the next couple of months. Before we get there, though, more new music to play for you now from Louis Tomlinson. He's having a great year. This is Imposter playing for you tonight on Central FM. Welcome along.

0: Keeping the good vibes going. Kidding on the half-hour house party didn't end at 7 o'clock. Alternates and free on Central FM. Why should we restrict ourselves? More good vibes on the way from Blur. Got some George Ezra lined up as well, which is always perfect in the sunshine. So don't go anywhere.
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Blur on Central FM. Good evening, happy Tuesday. Hope you're having a wonderful week so far. Going to get on some George Ezra for you next. Proper somebody tune, Green Green Grass is on the way. But right now, I'm going to throw it back with one of my favourite Ed Sheeran tunes ever. This one does not get nearly enough airplay. From his second album then, this is Bloodstream on Central FM.

It's funny, I'm very firm in the statement that I am very much like an autumn or winter girl. Like, I really, really like cold weather. I like being cozy. I don't necessarily thrive in the heat. People really love summer because they come out of their shell. I am not one of those people. I don't love the heat. However, the last couple of days when we've hit above 20, I have to say it's been rather nice. We're all complicated, aren't we? I'm a complex woman. I can be many things at once. Maybe I'm a spring summer gal after all. Sienna Spiro's debut album comes out the 3rd of July. So excited. This is Die on This Hill.

0: entrance is grand. 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
1: Overqualified for position. 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
0: Absolutely. 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

0: 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The ones were flawless on Central FM. Wherever you are across the Forth Valley, I hope you're having a wonderful Tuesday. My name is Liv. Going to keep you going with the Lighthouse Family on next, and then an absolute belter from Ariana Grande.
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0: it up. Loving, I'm living, so we turning up. Yeah.
1: Such an anthem. I loved that era for her. Ariana Grande and No Tears Left to Cry on Central FM. Such attitude to it. I think that's what I like. Gonna play some Christina Aguilera for you next. Very excited to see that Burlesque is coming back to Glasgow in the, I think it's about September this year. Booked some tickets already. Gonna have a proper girly night. Very, very excited. So make sure you get your high heels on for Christina Aguilera on next. And now Holly Humberstone. This is To Love Somebody on Central FM.

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14: Former First Minister Nicola Sturgeon has denied any knowledge of items her husband bought with £400,000 he embezzled from the SNP. Peter Morrell, the former CEO of the party, used the money to pay for luxury goods, a motorhome and a £4,000 fountain pen. He pleaded guilty at the High Court yesterday and will be sentenced next month. Former Ockle and South Perthshire MP John Nicholson says he is shocked.
15: I feel particularly sorry for all the hard-working activists. You know, all the jumble sales, all the time that people did raffles to try and raise money for the party that they believed in and a cause that they believed in. And they're the victims of this crime.
14: A 20-year-old man has appeared in court after two people were stabbed in Stirling earlier this month. The incident happened outside a unit at Bermia Retail Park on Saturday, the 9th of May. Two men aged 46 and 38 suffered serious injuries. Drivers heading on the M80 near Stirling are to face disruption. The northbound road will close overnight from junction 7 to 9, with the southbound road closed at junction 9 of the M9. It's part of a series of major road improvement works. And Freya was the most chosen name for baby girls in Scotland last year. Figures from the National Records of Scotland show 268 babies were given the name. Noah remains at number one for boys with 318 babies named.
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14: Dry but largely cloudy tonight across the Forth Valley with lows of 11 degrees Celsius. That's the latest. I'm Andrew Baxter.
1: Good evening. Happy Tuesday. My name is Liv. Good to be with you for another wonderful evening across the Forth Valley. Let's continue with some Kelly Clarkson now. This is Stronger.
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Love this one, the Cranberries. And Dreams on Central FM. Good evening. Hope you're having a wonderful day. A good start to the week. Hope you feel nice and rested after perhaps a nice extended bank holiday. But maybe not. Maybe you've been working regardless and you're sick of everyone talking about this 4-day week that you don't get. Well, we'll keep the good vibes coming regardless. We'll keep you company no matter what. Got RDM on the way, Fatboy Slim too. And then Alex Warren in Ordinary. They say the

0: Brilliant song, this one. REM on Central FM, playing for you across the Forth Valley with all the best songs all day long. Continuing with an absolute classic from Fatboy Slim next. Got the Weekend on the way as well. And don't forget, at 9 o'clock, I'll bring you a whole hour of brand new Scottish music. So we're going to wet your palate for that next.
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1: 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Paolo Nutini and New Shoes on Central FM. We had The Weeknd before that with Blinding Lights. You are listening to Central FM with the best songs all day long. And since we had Paolo there, let me remind you that in about half an hour's time, I'm going to bring you a whole hour of brand new Scottish music. These are bands and artists that are just starting to really make waves in their music and in their scene. So whether you're into big, heavy rock and roll, or you're like a big pop banger, a dance anthem, or some more downtime, chilled out, relaxing, folksy sounds, or some big country anthems, we've got something for you at 9 o'clock, whatever you're into. So stick with us, don't go anywhere. It's always great fun. It's the highlight of my day, I have to say. And in the meantime, I'm going to play some Travis Phoenix. Got the Goo Goo Dolls lined up before 9 o'clock. And now this, one of my favourite anthems for the summer. This is Milky, Just the Way You Are.

0: such an icon. Olivia Dean and Nice to Each Other sounding just beautiful this Tuesday. Hope you're having a wonderful evening wherever you are, whatever you're up to. Going to keep the vibes going with the Goo Goo Dolls on the way next and some Elton John on the way soon.
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Dua Lipa and Elton John with Cold Heart on Central FM. Do you know that Elton John's, I love that he's such an advocate and a supporter of new music and rising stars and stuff. In fact, one of the people that he's always supported from the beginning is this guy. I don't know if you know this, but Elton John is a massive fan of Somber. And so are we. He's got great taste. Thank you for joining us tonight. Let's play this one then, nice and loudly for your Tuesday evening. Somber and Homewrecker on Central FM.

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Ooh, baby, that's right.

0: A rogue choice, I'll admit, but you know what? I thoroughly enjoyed that. Tom Jones, you can leave your hat on Central FM. Plenty more to come from me. This is Liv Cowell on Central FM, and up next at 9, going to have a whole hour of brand new Scottish music. 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
8: Former First Minister Nicola Sturgeon has denied any knowledge of items her husband bought with £400,000 he embezzled from the SNP. Peter Morrell, the former CEO of the party, used the money to pay for luxury goods, a motorhome, and a £4,000 fountain pen. He pleaded guilty at the High Court yesterday and will be sentenced next month. Former Ockle and South Perthshire MP John Nicholson says he is shocked.
9: I feel particularly sorry for all the hard-working activists. You know, all the jumble sales, all the time that people did raffles to try and raise money for the party that they believed in and a cause that they believed in. And they're the victims of this crime.
8: A 20-year-old man has appeared in court after two people were stabbed in Stirling earlier this month. The incident happened outside a unit at Birmingham Retail Park on Saturday, the 9th of May. Two men aged 46 and 38 suffered serious injuries. Drivers heading on the M80 near Stirling are to face disruption. The northbound road will close overnight from junction 7 to 9, with the southbound road closed at junction 9 of the M9. It's part of a series of major road improvement works. And Freya was the most chosen name for baby girls in Scotland last year. Figures from the National Records of Scotland show 268 babies were given the name. Noah remains at number one for boys with 318 babies named.
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8: Dry but largely cloudy tonight across the Forth Valley with lows of 11 degrees Celsius. That's the latest. I'm Andrew Baxter.
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0: My name is Liv Cowell. I'll be with you for the rest of the hour. And I'm about to introduce you to some really exciting new names. We're going to start off on a folksy sound, but we've got some big rock anthems on the way, some pop bangers, some country before 10 o'clock. But right now, Orla Noble released her debut album last month. This one is called Mosaic. Enjoy. Enjoy.

beautiful, isn't it? Crumbs is the name of this week's tune. It's come from a singer-songwriter called Homeplace, who's based over in Edinburgh. They're planning on releasing an EP called Hollow on the 6th of June, so the perfect time to go away and discover all the rest of his beautiful singles if you like that kind of folksy, down-tempo, beautiful, beautiful sound. It's following on from nicely from Orla Noble's Mosaic features, which I said it was on her debut album from last month, but in fact it only came out a couple of weeks ago. Time's flying. It's called Unfurl. The rest of the record is yours to go and enjoy now. It was all recorded on the Isle of Mull as well, which makes for a really interesting, beautiful listen. And speaking of the Isle of Mull, let's stay there, shall we, for this singer-songwriter, Finlay Birch. Born and raised over there, it seems to be a real hub for music at the minute. This will feature on his debut album, Wait

playing the best songs all day long across Falkirk, Stirling, and Clackmannanshire. 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

0: Love the sound of this so much. There's so much drama and theatre to it. It's from Coda Manchester. It's called Forbidden Love. And if you like this, this is only the short mix. So you go away, find the extended mix, and really just let yourself be completely carried away by her beautiful, beautiful music. I know she's been working on some new stuff as well. So again, go and follow her, find out when it's all coming out, and we'll keep you updated here on Central FM too. My name is Liv. It's lovely to be with you for your Tuesday evening. Hope you're having a lovely start to the week. Stick with us. We've had a nice kind of chill start to the hour, but bear with us as we take it up a gear and head to some fantastic indie rock next.
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8: Right, let's go.

such a fun sound to that one. I Wanna Summer with Over It Now on Central FM. And before that, Lewis Aird with an amazing debut single, Vain. Thank you for joining us tonight. Welcome. And if this is your first time, thank you so much for trying us out. This is a brilliant thing that we do every weeknight, 9 till 10. It's all dedicated to emerging very, very exciting talent from all around Scotland's music scene. So some of these bands have been gigging for a while. Some of them are only just releasing music for the first time. It's a very exciting time to join us on Central FM. So thanks for being here. Let's head to Edinburgh now for these guys. They're called Tasting Shapes. This is such a joyful little tune. It's called Pale Crows, playing for you tonight across the Forth Valley.

proper electric sound to that one. The Caves are an amazing indie rock band coming out of Glasgow at the minute. That's Super Glue. They're planning on releasing an EP at some point this year as well, so definitely go and check them out if you like the sound of that one. Plenty more to come from these guys for the rest of 2026. We'll come back to some more kind of indie rock tunes before we finish up at 10, but for now let's keep it nice and pop light. These guys are so much fun. They're from Edinburgh. They're called Lecky Lecky. This is Grow Your Girlfriend.

0: I just think these guys would have the most fun at a live gig, so I'm desperate for some new dates to be announced soon. Lecky Lecky, that was Grow Your Girlfriend on Central FM. Plenty more to come before 10 o'clock. Gonna head to some more folksy sounds next and some brilliant new country sounds you need to know about. Don't go anywhere.
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These guys are so interesting. They're called Scarred Lip, based in Edinburgh. Four of them in the band now. They put their first album out last year, and very, very cool. They've got an interesting way of describing themselves, which is cinematic heavy folk. It's certainly not a phrase or a description that I've come across before. Makes for a brilliant listen. That tune was called Evelyn. It's one of my favourites of theirs. Before that, we had Wanderer from Glasgow, a really cool, technically interesting duo from over in Glasgow. The song you heard was called Nevermind. It's the second one that we've heard of them. I

Jack Torrance is 100% a name you need to have on your radar. Based over in Glasgow, that's Reminisce. It was actually the first song of his that we'd heard, but we know that he's been writing an EP behind the scenes. He's planning to release it at some point this summer, so we're so, so excited about the next stage in his musical career. Before that, we had Robin Redd from Airdrie, a fantastic example of all the incredible country music currently flooding our ears here in Scotland. Thank you for joining us. I've got one more tune to play for you before 10 o'clock. And for these guys, we're heading back to Glasgow for a really fun, amazing band called Wildfire Sessions. There's just such a fun, lovable energy to this one. I feel like it belongs on like a beachside party, around a fire, everyone's having a great time, the barbecue's going, the sun is setting. This is Rollercoaster Fridays on Central FM.

0: A lovely bright bit of rock and roll to finish us off tonight. Wildfire Sessions take us towards 10 o'clock. Thank you so much for joining us. I hope you enjoyed what you heard tonight. Do join us again tomorrow if you did. We'll have more brand new Scottish music coming tomorrow at 9 o'clock with me, Liv. And through the night now, we'll take you to your Wednesday morning with more of the best songs all day long. Take care.
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11: The top stories this are: a former Prime Minister's warning Labour against forcing Sir Keir Starmer out if the party doesn't have a clear plan for the country. Sir Tony Blair's criticised moves over the last 2 years on the economy, the workers' rights bill and what he calls an acceleration of net zero. Our political correspondent Lucy McDade has more from the XPM. It's over 5,000 word essay.
12: The government's principal problem isn't Keir's personality, Blair says. It is because we don't have a worked out coherent plan for the country, he says. This Labour government is too unwilling to leave its comfort zone and needs a fundamental reset.
11: Five young people have died in separate water incidents during the recent heatwave as the RNLI warns of the dangers of swimming. The charity says temperatures in lakes and reservoirs remain low despite the hot weather, raising the risk of cold water shock. Israel says it's expanding its ground operation in southern Lebanon following a rise in drone attacks from Hezbollah. A ceasefire remains in place, but Israel says it's acting against threats from the Iran-backed group. A man's been arrested by detectives investigating the Heaton Park synagogue terror attack in Greater Manchester. A 49-year-old's been questioned on suspicion of failing to disclose information relating to terrorist activity. Bereaved families have met the Prime Minister at Downing Street as a consultation on child online safety measures closes around now. Sir Keir Starmer says the government will move very quickly on plans to tackle the harms social media can cause children. Earlier he met Ruth Moss, whose daughter, Sophie Parkinson, died after viewing harmful online content.
13: For every child that you see here, there will be hundreds of thousands of parents that are grappling with this issue. And there will be costs associated with that as well in terms of children's mental health, in terms of their physical health, and we need to be addressing that. So we put all that on the table today and I hope that the Prime Minister listens.
11: And hopes of British success in the men's singles at the French Open tennis have come to an end in the first round. Jacob Fernley lost in straight sets and Cameron Norrie retired from his opening match with a rib injury. From Sky News, I'm Barry Weir.
0: No, no, more of the best.

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1: Mr. and Little Miss are back in Happy Meal and they're off on a road trip. 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Some fun, some food, it's all inside this Happy Meal. Until the 8th of June from 11 a.m. Includes one pre-selected book or toy while stocks last, subject to availability.
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